0: dancing around, and he's going to be brought down by a gang of Eagles there, not after about a 20-yard pickup there, Coach.
1: It looked like we had a good beat on him there. We just kind of missed him in the hole. Looks like some of the linebackers did a good job staying home on him, because I'm sure those interior linebackers are reading number 12 here tonight with the success he's had on the ground. But just missed him in the hole there. Good run by number 12.
0: Yeah, nice job. And he continues to we alluded to that. Young kid that's very strong. He's a physical kid. He's a competitor. So Russell County is going to come out here. It's going to be two receivers to the right. It's going to be number 8, Christian Williams, to the left side. Excuse me, now the right side of Stringer.
1: Back in the score set here.
0: Ball snap. Hand it off to Williams, and that's going to be nice job
1: that's
0: there by
1: job.
0: McKenzie. That's going to be Rizzo McKenzie along with another host of Eagles there.
1: Looks like
0: tackle for a loss.
1: Elijah Sperling came in there to clean it up. That's a good job. That's what we're talking about, kind of pregame there, gang tackling to the ball. If you get a man held up, everybody else is coming to the party, and that was a good job right there by the defense. Second and looks to be about 15 here, Coach.
0: Yep, a little tackle for a loss, 5-yard loss there. 9 minutes and 49 seconds go. The Lakers are going to slow the pace down just a little bit. It's going to be trips left gun for
1: True
0: the Lakers.
1: True trips look here, too.
0: Yep, a little maybe, nope, they're not going to go pistol. They're going to go offset back to the left. That's going to be Norton to Stringer's left. And it looks like maybe Russell County is going to – is that Russell County? Yeah, Russell County maybe burn a timeout there. That's going to be the first of the night for Russell County. So seeing something, they were trying to get something formation-wise set, and a little bit of confusion. So nice timeout there by the Lakers, making sure that on this drive they want to capitalize because they moved the ball nicely here, Coach.
1: Looks like we've moved the ball back here again, Coach. What do we got here? We have a little
0: – I'm not sure. We'll take it, though.
1: It might have been a delay game.
0: Maybe. Not getting the play in. So it's going to be trips left there. Norton offset to the left.
1: Second and 20.
0: Single receiver to the right. Stringer back to pass. Drops back. A little pressure there from Brody Sidebottom. We're going to have a hold, it looks like. Shaden Calhoun and Mad Dog Embry knocks Stringer out of bounds after a pickup of about 5. We'll see what the flag is on the play.
1: We had a lot of penetration there in the backfield. Looks like maybe been a blitz there called and had some penetration in the backfield. Like I said, number 12 is very elusive. We talked about that before the game. Stinger, he's a very elusive player. Looks like we got a holding call against them, though. He did break away a little bit, but the guys in the purple hats rallied to the football.
0: Yeah, nice job by the Eagles there to recover. Had a defensive lineman getting held right there. So the Lakers of Russell County going to march backwards on the holding penalty. That's going to be second and a very long 32, I think, there, Coach. It's going to be Russell County in the 2x2 set. Stringer in the gun. Norton to his left here, scanning the field here as seeing what the defense.
1: You got to keep the ball in front of us here, Coach. This long second.
0: Little motion,
1: and
0: deep motion by number 8 Williams. It's going to be a option left, and nice job by Brody Sidebottom. Tackle for a loss, and that is called penetration at its finest. There is a flag on the play.
1: That was a great job by Brody Simons coming off the edge there. I think he went untouched. They didn't see him. It looks like Coach May had a little something disguised there.
0: A little safety blitz, is that out of
1: the 3-4 defense, a little disguise. And I will tell you, that's something the 3-4 defense does bring. You usually almost have to blitz one player every play, and sometimes multiple players in that 3-4 defense to keep things moving and to disrupt the offense. That was a great play there by Brody Sidebottom and the Eagles.
0: So the Russell County Lakers are going backwards here. It's going to be third and forever. A ball spotted right over midfield. They're going to come out in a score set. Two receivers right, two receivers left. Norton flanking Stringer to his left. And the ball is going to be snapped. Stringer rolling out to the left there. He's got a nice block. Mad Dog and nice job. L.D. Smith and Mad Dog with the tackle along the left sideline. Only a gain of about 5 here, Coach. So it's going to be probably – you thinking punt here if you're Russell County? Maybe it's not man's land.
1: You know, this depends on how good your punter is here.
0: Yep.
1: You know, can you spot one? If not, this might be a situation where you keep the offense on the field. But it looks like they're sending out the punting unit. Number 12 is off the field. So
0: that's number 25, the punter for Russell County. Not exactly sure on their roster. They don't have a 25, so maybe a little number switch up there. It's going to be L.D. Smith. His heel is going to be at the 10-yard line as Russell County snaps. The snap is off. It's a good one. Punt off, and it's going to be off to the right.
1: To Brody
0: Sidebottom. Nice job of Brody coming up and fielding that, Coach. We've alluded to that in the last couple of years. That is confidence by that young man. Could have easily got out of the way, let it roll out, but Brody confident enough to come field that and save some field position there for the
1: Absolutely, and a decent gain after he caught it. So that's big. I mean, it's one of the hardest plays in football, in my opinion, is to catch a punt when you got guys coming at you. And he did a good job there staying in there. We had two guys back deep. He did a good job coming in there, catching that on the run, moving forward. And what did he gain, about 10 or 15 yards?
0: 10
1: here,
0: or
1: Coach?
0: 15 yards there. So if you're just tuning in, 8:20 to go here in the first quarter. The score is tied as the Eagles' first drive of the night. It's going to be Bryson Underwood under center for the Eagles, breaking the huddle right here. It's going to be coming out in a score set. Two receivers right, two receivers left. That's going to be Shaden Calhoun to Underwood's right as Underwood is getting ready and scanning the field there.
1: It looks like Russell County is in a 4-2 defense here.
0: Deep motion by Tiondae Slaughter.
1: Old school 4-4 defense.
0: A little toss sweep. Tiondae around the right side there. Nice job by Tiondae and the blocking out front. It's going to be a pickup of about 8 yards there on first down. So nice play design with the deep motion and just a simple toss sweep.
1: Absolutely. I mean, Tiondae Slaughter hit the edge hard right there. This young man runs track. Fast athletic kid. He's been in the program for the last 4 years and getting an opportunity to get the ball quite a bit this year. So, look forward to seeing him do his thing this year for the Purple and Gold.
0: Eagles come to the line of scrimmage, stay in the score set. Two receivers right, two receivers left. Shaden Calhoun on the left side of Bryson Underwood. Bryson Underwood go with his cadence. The ball snapped, and then a short little pass here. Oh, Coach, it looked like we were trying to get a slip screen or just a simple stop route to Ben Grubasek. Ball nearly picked. Nice job by the Russell County DB reading that.
1: The defense, they broke on the flat play right there in a hurry.
0: Yep.
1: We had what's be like a little stop hitch route there, and they were all over it.
0: That was dangerous, and that would have been a house call there. Pick six.
1: Absolutely. Yep. Nobody was in front of him. Luckily for the guys in purple and gold, number two dropped that one. But great pass deflection, nowhere to go there for their defense.
0: Score set for the Eagles. Here we go. Shaden Calhoun in the backfield. It's Bryson Underwood in the gun. Ball snap, a little counter trap off the left side. Shaden stacked up there, continues
1: nice
0: to turn those
1: run.
0: Feet. And he is going to be very, very close. Yep, and they say and move the chains. And, again, kudos to Shaden Calhoun, Coach. That was all him, just kind of that second effort. Not a lot of blocking up front there for the guys in purple and gold, but Shaden falls forward and does pick up the three.
1: It looked like we had a pretty good kick-out block there on the counter, but it did not seem like we got to the second level, and that was Shaden Calhoun breaking a couple tackles to get that hard first down for us.
0: A nice job there by Shaden. 7 minutes and 50 seconds here in the first quarter. Game still scoreless, 0-0. The Eagles are going to come out in a trips left here. We're going to have LD, Tiondae, and that is DeMarcus.
1: Causing a little movement on defense here, causing them to move around a little bit, going to the trips set here in that 4-4 defense.
0: It's going to be a penalty on the play. It looks like maybe a little false start. Somebody got started early for the Eagles. Not exactly sure who that was, but nonetheless, I think it's going to be a false start, Coach, right?
1: I believe it's on us, yes.
0: A little confusion there. The officials are going to get together and discuss this one. So,
1: and I believe that we had them in a little bit of a spot there, you know, coming to that trips look. Anytime you're in a 4-4 defense like Russell County is, you got to figure out how you want to cover that trips. They only had 2 for 3 there, so that was advantage Eagles.
0: Looks like the Eagles will stay in the trips left formation. Jalen Embry to Bryson Underwood's left. Ben Grubasek, single receiver on the backside. Bryson Underwood takes the snap. It's going to be a pump. A little fox play there, Coach. Maybe a little pump and go. And Russell County, nice job. They had help over top.
1: They had a lot of penetration there on us. And a situation of Bryson Underwood had to kind of throw the ball away there. He went ahead and threw it to the bubble guy there, even though it was a fox play, which is where you fake a screen and try to throw the football downfield. It looks like he had some pressure coming there, and they had his cover over the top.
0: Yeah, it looks like Russell County maybe had that one sniffed out. So Underwood's going to break the huddle here. 7 minutes and 24 seconds here at Dave Fryer Field. Trips right. Jalen Emery to Underwood's right. Backside is going to be DeMarcus Noyola in the single receiver set on the left side. Underwood takes the snap, slips it out to L.D. Smith on the slip screen. L.D. continues to break tackles upfield, and he's going to be knocked out of bounds there after about a 12-yard gain. Coach, there is laundry on the field again.
1: And I'll be honest with you, I'm not sure what we had on the laundry there, but that's a good play call. I like that, the way they line up to our trips. The screen game, in my opinion, short screen game, as long as they got 2 for 3, will be an opportunity for us Saturday night.
0: It's going to be holding on the Eagles. Not exactly sure who that was on, but, Coach, you're talking about that, and you alluded to that in that 4-4 defense. Anytime you've got trips, you know, football's a numbers game. And when you got three out here and they've only got two to cover, you get a couple blocks here and a simple pitch and catch, you got some room to run.
1: Yes, yes. I think they're trying to take away the deep ball with the safety, cheating that side off. So you have opportunity for your quick game here, getting the screens out. Your quick outs and things of that nature.
0: Campbellsville is going to take the time out here. If you're just tuning in, it's all scoreless here at Dave Fryer Rear Field. Weston Jones alongside Zach Means calling your game tonight. 7 minutes to go here in the first quarter. The Eagles take the first timeout of the night. Coach, kind of back and forth battle here. Both offenses with a little bit of momentum early and then kind of stalled. The Eagles in second in a very long 15. A back-to-back holding penalties kind of put the Eagles behind the chains. But you're going to see it's going to be a very competitive game tonight, you know. And it's, again, who's going to kind of make the big play, who's going to have the momentum. Eagles started off good with a little bit of positive drive and then back-to-back penalties there, as did Russell County on their first drive. Started off, Coach, and their first three or four plays were big chunk plays. And then before you know it, back-to-back penalties by Russell County put them behind the sticks as well.
1: Absolutely. I think there's opportunities here for both teams tonight. It's just going to be who decides to clean it up and finish this ball game on the right side of things here. Like I said, the screen game, I feel like it's been there for us, the way they line up on defense. And maybe in this the rest of the series here, we can find a way to attack that, move ball down the field.
0: Yeah, ball spotted on the 30-yard line as Bryson Underwood brings the guys to the line of scrimmage. Trips right. Jalen Embry on his left side here. LD out wide. Tionde Slaughter comes in deep motion. It's going to be a toss sweep to Tionde off the left side. Tionde trying to get the edge. Does not do so. Number 12 drags him down after a couple-yard gain. We've seen that play just a couple times tonight. That's just a deep toss sweep. Tionde picks up about four, on the play. It's going to be third down.
1: And that's kind of what we talked about, 12 being a competitor, stinger for Russell County. I mean, he's playing linebacker and quarterback. We had a guy that did that for a few years here and a great competitor.
0: Pretty good one.
1: Yeah, pretty good ball player and kept us in a lot of ball games.
0: Number 7,
1: Case Easters,
0: I think.
1: Absolutely.
0: Is that what you're talking about?
1: That's absolutely what I'm talking about. And when you got guys that are competitors like that, you got to know where they're on the field at all times.
0: Eagles break the huddle here. A little bit of substitution. That's going to be Shaden Calhoun coming in. It's going to be a split backs look here for the Eagles. Two to the left, and Ben Grubisek lined up out wide to the right. Bryson Underwood surveys the field here. Ball snap. Underwood back to pass. He's going to sling it out. Shaden Calhoun wide open in the flats. Shaden Calhoun turns it up, and that's going to be a first down. Nice pitching catch there for the Eagles.
1: That is a very good play call right there. I do believe the way that Russell County is lining up, that the flats is going to be there tonight. Those out routes and things of that nature are going to be there. Probably a little play action there to the flats, right, Coach? With the backs, it was a nice play for the Eagles there.
0: Nice
1: first
0: ball
1: down.
0: By Underwood. He's put Absolutely. It right in the numbers there. Shaden Calhoun hit him in stride. It's going to move the chains. And the Eagles cross midfield here on their first drive tonight. 6 minutes to go here. Still scoreless at Dave Fryer Rear Field. Eagles just break the huddle. It's going to stay in that trips look. Trips to the right for the Eagles. Again, Eagles moving right to left down the field here. Jalen Embry flanking Underwood to his left. Snap is high. It's going to be a ball out wide to L.D. Smith. It's a simple pitch and catch. L.D. makes a man miss. Going to get back to the line of scrimmage. Timing off just a little bit there on that throw.
1: Yeah, just a little slip screen there to the single receiver side. Just it looked like the exchange there. Maybe started with the exchange, and then we had a throw there that was a little bit behind the receiver. But still positive yards, though, on a play there. And another opportunity for the Eagles here to move the football at second and eight.
0: Underwood brings the guys to the line of scrimmage. Two receivers of both sides. Oh, good job by the Eagles on the hard count. Again, that's basically a hard count design play call there by offensive coordinator Bronson Gowdy. The Eagles very disciplined right there and get up a free 5 yards. Got a few folks texting me, going to give them a shout-out. Suzanne Wilson and Big D. I think they're listening there from Tennessee tonight. Thank you guys for tuning in and all you do for our district. Greg Chick listening in tonight. Shout-out. I know Coach Milby's on the road. He's listening. Coach, we miss you there. Have fun there on your trip, you and Malia. snap is off, and that's Jalen Embry off the left side. Jalen Embry with a stiff arm down to the 15-yard line, and what a nice play there by Jalen Embry. We've talked about it all year. That young man runs the football very, very hard. That's going to move the chains and get the Eagles inside the red zone on just a simple trap off the left side there, Coach.
1: Hey, like I said, Jalen Embry last year had some big games for us, ran the football. Him and Shaden Calhoun both bring a lot to the table as far as running the football. And that's a huge run by Jalen Mad Dog Embry there, and he runs hard, and you know when he's got the football in his hands.
0: Ball spotted on the 18 as Bryson Underwood brings the guys to the line of scrimmage. A 2x2 set, score set. Shaden Calhoun flanks Bryson Underwood to his left. The ball snapped. It's going to be Shaden Calhoun off the right side. Spin move up inside, and he's going to pick up a very hard 2 or 3 yards there, Coach. 5 minutes and 24 seconds here remaining in the first quarter.
1: It'd be great for us to go ahead and put one in here, get that momentum going. We're on. Looks to be the 11-yard line. Opportunities are here. 2nd and 8. This is 4-down territory. Opportunities to push one in here to the end zone.
0: Yeah, again, when you start all the way back and you drive the distance of the football field, you've got to finish the drives. You know, we need 6 points right here. As the Eagles break the huddle here, 2x2 set. It's going to be Shaden Calhoun to Underwood's right. It's going to be LD in deep motion right there. A fake toe. It's going to be a toss sweep. Coach, we got lucky right there on the toss. LD reverses field. Nice block by Bryson Underwood. LD is going to set up to throw the football, and that's going to be incomplete. I'm not exactly sure what was going on right there. I don't think that's what Coach Estes wanted.
1: I don't know if that's how it was drawn up. I think that was us trying to make a play when things had gone kind of bad early there with coming off the edge. We had a deep motion jet sweep to the right. We had quite a bit of penetration. They came hard to the jet sweep there off the deep motion. And
0: Coach, we're lucky that we caught the pitch. The initial pitch
1: yes.
0: was maybe just a little bit wide. So
1: yes.
0: We'll take that one, and we'll store that one away. But we definitely caught a break right there with a play that was kind of going south from the jump. So
1: yes.
0: It looks like Bronson Gowdy is barking some directions here for his offensive unit. 25 seconds on the play clock. 4 minutes and 40 seconds to go here at Dave Fryer Field. Everything is scoreless thus far. We've got Underwood breaking the huddle here, getting the guys lined up. It's going to be a score set, two receivers each way. In the pistol look is Mad Dog Jalen Embry. We got Tiande Slaughter across the field in motion. Underwood back to pass, scans the field, got a little penetration there. Rolls to his right, going to throw. He's got a wide open
1: Bingham.
0: Touchdown for the Eagles. Nice job by Underwood there. Hold on, Coach. I see. Okay, I was just making sure there was no penalties on the play. I had a couple Eagles looking to the sideline, but that is going to be a Sturdy Built Barnes touchdown. Thank you to Zach Altman and his crew for sponsoring our touchdowns. Coach, what a nice ball by Bryson.
1: That's a great job scanning the field, taking time, ends up rolling to his right there, finding Big Grubasek wide open end zone. And I do think some of the aggressive style play from Russell County there may have hurt him, leaving them open in the end zone. That's a great job, though, by our offense to punch one in. Great job scanning the field, and great job getting open, Ben Grumsey.
0: Nice job by Ben, and the guy that just caught the touchdown is going to line up to kick the PAT as Ben Grubasek is on for the Eagles. It's going to be number 14, LD Smith, the hope. The snap is off. It is down, and Ben drives it through. So the Eagles punch on the PAT. Go on top 7-0 here at Dave Fryer Field, Coach. Got to like to see that. You're the first one to strike if you're the Eagles, and now we got to keep the pedal down.
1: Absolutely. That was that ended up being, outside the penalties, a really good drive.
0: Yes, it is.
1: We have saw some weaknesses there in their 4-4 defense they have tonight, and I hope we continue to identify those and exploit those on offense, on the offensive side of the ball. And I will tell you, as a football coach, too, how valuable having a guy like Ben Grubasek is.
0: Yeah, he can do it all. You talk about Ben Grubasek out wide. You talk about Ben Grubasek's your kicker, your punter, a DB, and the young man's definitely coming to his own. Want to give a couple more people a shout-out here. My mom just said, really? Weston, you need to give me a shout-out. Love you, Mom. So she's listening in there. Also, Terrence Bell, T-Top, appreciate you listening in. Zach Lewis listening as well. So appreciate you guys listening in. And, again, the Eagles off to a good start here at Dave Fryer Field. They strike first on the connection from about 20 yards out there as Bryson Underwood throws an absolute dart to Ben in the back of the end zone. Ben, full extension, goes up and gets the thing, and the Eagles are on top with 4 minutes and 32 seconds to go here in the first.
1: And let's hope Ben Grubisek can have another great kick like he did to start the game. Anytime you can get close to that end zone or get in the end zone, it just puts an opportunity for your defense to be in great position and your guys to cover on the kickoff.
0: That's
1: team.
0: A weapon in high school football. We talk about a lot. I mean, a lot of programs are not fortunate enough to have a guy with a leg the strength of Ben Grubisek, and that's a weapon. You drive those guys back, force people to block, and give your guys in the purple and gold time to get down there and in their kick coverage lane. So Ben Grubisek getting lined up here, making sure everybody is ready to go, and he approaches the ball, and the kick is off. It's a low liner. It's going to be fielded at about the five by
1: that one's
0: eight,
1: hard to
0: Christian
1: field.
0: Williams. Christian
1: that
0: Williams
1: ball had
0: bobbles,
1: eyes.
0: Yep, bobbles the snap, or bobbles the kick, and a host of Eagles down there. Great job by the Eagles special teams unit flying down the field.
1: Looks like senior Tionde Slaughter was the first one there to get on the action with the great coverage on the kickoff team here. Looks like they're going to start out on about the 13-14-yard line,
0: 14-yard line. And, again, as a defensive-minded guy, Coach, field position battle, you got to love that field position if you're the Eagles' defense.
1: Absolutely. Just a great way to start out here with the field position here. Let's go out and hope the Eagles get a three out here and get the offense back on the field.
0: It's going to be Stringer coming to line for Russell County. They're going to be in a 2x2 set. It's going to be number 8, Christian Williams, off to the right side of Stringer. As Stringer surveys the field, the snap is off. Hand off to number 8 off the left side. About a 1-yard gain there, nothing doing. A host of Eagles on the tackle.
1: I can tell you that little inside zone play right there is setting it up for number 12, that little Q counter off of it. I'm telling you, number 12 is one of their better runners and better athletes on the field. I expect to see that. But number 8 and number 23 can run the football as well.
0: There you go. And it looks like a little substitution. Coach, we've had a lot of issues with that this year. Helmets popping off, and that's an automatic set out of play, correct? So Elijah yes. Sperling comes to the sideline. He's replaced by brother Malachi Sperling as Russell County comes out in a split backs. So that's going to be number 8, Williams, and number 23, Norton, splitting the backfield right there. The ball snapped. Stringer with a fake. He's the quarterback keep off the right side, and Malachi Sperling right on time. A tackle for a loss for Malachi.
1: Hey, that's a great play by Malachi there. Read it well. Stayed home. Beat his guy across there. Did not get too far upfield. Got to Hill Delp in the backfield, which is about a yard in backfield. Found the football and made a nice tackle there on number 12, Stringer. So, like I said, we got to know where Stinger is all times.
0: Yep, nice job by Malachi. First defensive snap of the night, and then one tackle for him. So you always like to see that from that young man. It's going to be third and about 13 here. Ball spotted directly on the 10-yard line. 3:08 to go here in the first quarter. Eagles on top 7-0 at Dayfriar Field as the Russell County Lakers come out in the split back. Snap off. Stringer's going to fake the counter. He's going to keep it. Look to throw it. Eyes downfield. Continuing to roll in pressure from Shaden Calhoun. He is going to force Stringer out of bounds, and I think they're going to rule that an incomplete pass right before Shaden brings him down. Stringer kind of tries to throw the ball away, so that's going to be a no gain, and it's going to be a punting opportunity here as the Eagles did a really nice job there on defense, three and out.
1: They did. That looked like a little bit of a counter pass there. There was definitely some play action off there. Singer rolled to the right. Shaden Calhoun did a great job containing him there from going downfield. It looked like we had guys covered downfield as well, so that's a great job by the defense here. Opportunity here to get the ball back for the Eagles and go punch one in.
0: We've got number 4 and number 14. That's going to be Furman and Smith back for the Eagles. And the Russell County punter, he's going to be maybe a yard and a half off the end line out there. That's kind of nerve-wracking for a punter. You got to have a good snap. See if the Eagles kind of pin their ears back and try to get one here, Coach.
1: Yeah, I mean, there's an opportunity there to go get one here based on where they're on the field. A big play like that changes the momentum of a game. But
0: it does.
1: You also hear you just scored. You may play it safe here. Just get the ball back in great
0: position.
1: Stay
0: off the punter, right? Don't want a silly penalty that costs you something here. So definitely got Russell County pinned back. Looks like if you field the punt cleanly, you're going to have a good field position. The snap is off. The punt is up. It's going to be a high punt. It looks like the Eagles are going to elect to just get away, and a nice Eagle bounce and a good field position as the Eagles are going to take over on their side or on plus side of the football field, 32-yard line here, 2:40 to go at Dayfriar in the first quarter. Coach, that's exactly what you want if you're an Eagles defensive guy, a three and out, your offensive just scored, you've got a little momentum, get your offense back on the football field.
1: And I like the call there to play it safe. You get the ball on the 32-yard line. There's no need for you to go after that right now.
0: I mean, again, you go for it. It's a personal foul on the punter. The drive sustained.
1: And I'm a defensive-minded guy, though, so I like to play everything safe.
0: There you go. Eagles come to the line of scrimmage here, and it looks like the score set's going to be Jalen Embry back there with Bryson Underwood as Underwood scans the field. Snap is off. It's going to be a handoff to the right. Jalen Embry continues to drive those feet. It's going to be no gain there for Jalen Embry. It's going to look like maybe a little late flag. Did we get a face mask in there on Jalen?
1: I believe we may have got an incidental face mask there on the defense. That looked like the play design there was there. We just had someone get their face crossed right there at the last second that blew that up. We were
0: maybe
1: a block away.
0: On the interior, yes.
1: We were a block away from that probably being a pretty big play for us.
0: So it is going to be a personal foul, face mask on Russell County. So that's going to be a 15-yard penalty.
1: Not an incidental. It a personal foul. Okay.
0: So maybe a little bit more than just an incidental face mask there as they mark the ball off. And that's going to be a great spot there for Camelsville. Ball spotted inside the 20 already here early in the game here, second drive of the night. It's going to be the Eagles come out in that trips right look. Pistol, Shaden Calhoun behind Underwood.
1: It looks like that the Lakers are still playing. The trips look two for three with the safety played off number three at about 10 to 12 yards. So.
0: Underwood in the gun right here. The snap. It's going to be a direct handoff to Shaden Calhoun. Cuts. Nice cut there by Shaden. He continues to turn those feet. It's going to be about a coach close to a first down. Nice
1: job.
0: That was
1: a great cut by Shaden Calhoun.
0: That was almost like a little jump cut, actually.
1: That was a great cut. Soon as Shaden Calhoun had the ball there, someone came off the edge, makes him miss, and turns that into a first down. That's a great play by Shaden Calhoun.
0: Nice vision by that young man off the right side there. So it is going to be a first down. Ball spotted inside at about the 7-yard line. So first and goal here for the Eagles on drive number two of the night. Trips left. We've got Shaden continues to be in the pistol behind Bryson Underwood. Grubasek out there by himself. The snap is off. Handoff there to Shaden. And again, not exactly sure, but again, that's kind of what we've seen last night or last week against Mercer. As soon as Shaden, the handoff is exchanged, somebody for Russell County is right there in Shaden's face. So somebody definitely missed the block there up front.
1: They sent some pressure there, Coach, from a linebacker.
0: Maybe sent more than we had to block?
1: No, I stand corrected. That was a DN that made a play there.
0: Okay.
1: Looks like he went inside, though, shot the B gap. And didn't stay outside there. So, that's kind of a rule in football, gap down backer. Just can't let anybody cross your face if you can there. But it was a good play by Russell County.
0: Yeah, nice job. Eagles going to come out and split backs right here. Tiande and Ben out to the right. LD out to the left by himself. Ball snap. It's going to be a counter look. Bryson Underwood on the quarterback keeper. Bryson Underwood lowers his shoulder, continues to move there, and is trucked forward. So nice run there by Bryson. It's going to be a pickup of about three or four, so we're going to get a few back.
1: I like that play call there, though. It wasn't as big a gain as we might have wanted there. It was a nice little run. I liked it because they flowed hard with the fake, with the Q counter off of it. They float hard to it. So I think that play could be something that's there down the road as well.
0: And we kind of talk about this, as you get closer down there to the goal line, I feel like the field just kind of shrinks on you. Your playbook kind of shrinks.
1: It does.
0: Those windows that if you're trying to throw the football get just a little bit tighter here. So I'll be anxious to see kind of what the Eagles come out in here on third down. It's going to be third and goal from the 8-yard line. The clock is at 40, continuing to tick. So this is probably most likely going to be one of the last plays of the first quarter. If you're just tuning in, the Eagles are on top 7-0 here early at Dave Fryer. We got some substitutions taking place here. It's going to be trips left look for the Eagles. Trips left. Jalen Embry in the backfield. LD across the field motion.
1: We got timeout by the Eagles.
0: So, Coach, what do you think right there? Didn't like the look. Didn't like how they lined up. Just making sure that we've got the play that we wanted.
1: Yeah, absolutely. And this is a situation where you go up by two scores, it changes momentum of the game. You've got to make sure we got the right play calling that you think based on what they line up on the defense. And I think Coach Bronson Gay there maybe saw something that he didn't like there and wanted to make an adjustment. It does look like we said, Coach, the field shrinks. Things become less options. And also, too, that safety that's been playing off in the trips look is now going to be closer in the box there. So you don't have as much space there as wiggle room to try to get to that side of the field.
0: See Coach Estes looking up here in the box. He's kind of communicating back and forth with the guys in the box, asking what they see. So Bronson Gowdy's giving some directions there in the huddle. Again, I don't mind that timeout. Trying to get the right play call. You talked about it, the difference in two scores versus one. You know, you go on top of two, you kind of you definitely have the momentum here early on, and definitely just kind of deflates Russell County early on the road. They're already, you know, 0-2, thinking, you know, hey, we're getting ready to go down this road again. So got to get that play call that we want. It looks like we're going to continue to come out in the trips look out of the timeout. It's going to be LD Tionde and DeMarcus Noyola in the trips look. Jalen Embry in the backfield next to Underwood.
1: What I will say about Russell County, even though they're 0-2 football team, they seem to be a pretty physical football team. And they were last year, if I recall. So
0: Bryson Underwood brings the guys to the line. He's going to bring LD in motion to the right. LD cross formation. The snap, roll out to the right. Jalen Embry setting the edge. He has got LD Smith. Touchdown for the Eagles. A nice ball there by Bryson Underwood. Bryson Underwood to LD for your sturdy belt touchdown, the second score of the night. And Coach,
1: that makes two big passes on out routes to the flats on that side of the field. So that's a great ball. Great catch by LD. Guys on him. Great catch. Hey, that's a great play by the Eagles. And
0: Sturdy Belt touchdown number two. Thank you to Zach Altman and the guys at Sturdy Belt for sponsoring.
1: And shout out Zach Altman's listening.
0: See, tuning in. There you
1: tuning
0: go.
1: In. Gave us
0: Thank
1: a shout
0: you,
1: out.
0: Zach, Eagle alumni that follows the football program closely. Helps you coach there in the first and second.
1: Helps us coach the first and second. Yeah, he's loving it. It's a great time, man, coaching those young guys. It's a real enjoyment for us.
0: Ben Grubasek, we've talked about it. He is going to, a little wrinkle right here. The Eagles are electing to go for two. Ben Grubasek open on the slant, and the ball goes in and out of his hands. Coach, I'll be honest. I think we got away with one. We weren't set right there anyway. They did not throw the flag. So maybe a little confusion there. The Eagles do not pick up the two-point conversion. So still stay on top, 13-0. Not sure if they seen something, maybe seen Russell lined up and wasn't ready for it, but it looked like they were going to line up for the PAT.
1: I think what happened right there is you'd have to almost be in the box or on the field to know what kind of transpired there for that look. But I'll tell you what, it was a good ball by Underwood, though, in tight window. Like we talked about earlier, as we progress through the year, those throws are going to become easier for him, for that young man, as he's transitioning into quarterback this
0: season.
1: And
0: you can already tell just a little bit more comfortable this week than last week, and a little bit more comfortable last week than the week before. He continues to get better, and that's what you want to see, this continue getting those reps and continue to getting those looks, being able to read the defense, and then things kind of start to slow down for you. So nice job there by the Eagles. We're still in the first quarter here, Coach. 12 seconds to go here at Dave Fryer Field. The Eagles are on top 13-0 early. Good sign for the guys in purple and gold as they jog out to kick. It's going to be number 10, junior Ben Grubasek. He's going to be hopefully busy tonight, because that means the Eagles are scoring a lot of points if he's kicking off.
1: Absolutely. And this is another time right here. You go ahead. Great field position. If we can get great field position again here on the kickoff, set that defense up for success. And so far in this game and the last several games, Ben Grubasek has done a good job of getting the ball deep into the end zone. And like I said, that last ball, it looked like it had eyes. It was going everywhere.
0: We kind of alluded to it a little bit earlier. Special teams is so important. Talk about former Eagle Malachi Corley making the Browns roster for special teams, right? He's going to be a special teams
1: player. He made the 53-man roster, and I think there's a six-man rotation there at receiver. He might
0: awesome.
1: Be getting on.
0: Congratulations to Malachi. I actually texted him and congratulated him. He's very excited. Nice job there as we're back to football here at Dave Fryer. Tionde Slaughter, we've said that young man's name quite a bit tonight on special teams. I think maybe that's his third tackle of the night on special teams, 3 out of 3 for the young man flying down the field. Great job by Tionde.
1: I will tell you what, as a football coach, you've got to be excited when you got a senior running down there and getting his nose in it that's playing on both sides of the ball on special teams like that, because that means he's not taking plays off.
0: That's exactly right. So it's going to be ball spotted just shy of the 30-yard line for Russell County, 7 seconds to go here in the first quarters. They're going to come back out. Stringer's going to lead the charge here in the gun. He's going to be flanked to his right by Williams. There's going to be a 2-by-2 set in the score set. Stringer, surveys the field there. It's going to be a quarterback keep off the right side. Nice job by Jalen Mad Dog Embry catching him from the backside linebacker spot. Coach, if he doesn't get tackled right there, he's got some green.
1: Absolutely. That's a big tackle by Jalen Embry. And I feel like our linebackers have done a pretty good job tonight reading number 12, Stinger, because we know he's a playmaker, and we've done a good job reading that. That's a big play for the Eagles there. When you can tackle one of their main guys for a loss and continue to do that, that makes it for a long night for those guys.
0: Absolutely, and they know that. And, again, that's their guy. Again, we continue to contain him. That's the game plan here tonight. As the first quarter has come to an end here at Dave Fryer Field, the Eagles are on top 13-0. Coach S is trying to pick up win number one on the season, and Coach, we'll talk about it a little bit, but win number 100 in his career. Would love to see him do that tonight here. A guy that means so much to the hallways of Campbellsville High School and Campbellsville Independent School District. He has been in multiple rows in the district at the coaching level, coached multiple sports there. Just an influential guy that is passionate about the purple and gold, and would love to see him pick up win number 100 here tonight.
1: Absolutely. I'm excited for him. Actually, I think me and you both were on his first coaching staff.
0: Yeah,
1: from win number one. So that's exciting for us to know a guy like that that's done a lot for this football team, and not just football team, but the school in general. Yeah. He's carried a lot of hats. He's one of our assistant athletic directors. He's been a head softball coach and about everything in between.
0: And, again, he's a guy, if you know him, he would give his shirt off his back for his kids.
1: Absolutely.
0: He's a guy that just is a true Eagle at heart, and can't say enough about him, and love to see him get this done here tonight, not just for him, but for this program, win number 100 here on the home field. But it's three quarters to go before we talk about that. Again, Coach, as Russell County comes out the start of the second quarter here at Dave Fryer, they're going to be score set, two receivers both side. The snap is off, and it's going to be a passing. A little pump, and they've got a guy. Oh, my goodness. A little fox as we call it. It's going to be a pump slip, and then a go. Had a step. That was number 16 for Russell County, streaking down the sideline. Coach, I'm not exactly sure there. The roster that was printed off is not accurate, but that's going to be Miles Davis, who was open. Stringer throws it, and it was just out of his reach. They're going to want that play back.
1: Yes, I would not be surprised if we do not see that play again in the second half. I doubt we see it this drive. I would almost bet we will see that play in the second half because it was open. So,
0: third and 12 here for Russell County. They're going to be in a split back formation. Ball spotted just shy of the 30-yard line. Stringer getting the guys in white lined up. The snap is off. It's going to be a pass. The Stringer pocket collapses. He continues to just – Coach, he's absolutely just trying to run for his life. As soon as the ball touches his hands, he's got guys in purple and gold standing.
1: I believe they had a middle screen call there, which would make sense on third and 12, but he had a lot of penetration, and it may not have been a middle screen. He might have just had that much penetration.
0: And, if it was a middle screen, you know the game of football. You gotta at least give him time to sell the thing, right?
1: Yes.
0: He didn't even – I mean, as soon as he caught the ball – guys were coming off, screaming off the edge.
1: Absolutely, and I think that's an advantage to us going to the 3-4 defense this week. It gives opportunity to send more pressure, and it's a different look they haven't seen on film.
0: So Russell County does send the punt unit out. It's going to be – the punter's going to be lined up on the 15-yard line. Looks like we're nobody back, so just kind of content to let the ball roll out. And the ball does roll out for the Lakers. It's going to be across midfield. Ball spotted about the 33-yard line. So a good job again by the Eagles defense, just holding strong, pinning Russell County back. Again, no momentum there for the Russell County offense thus far. And we have done an outstanding job of holding number 12, Tanner Stringer, in the pocket, forcing him to kind of try to flee. And we've had people around him all night.
1: Absolutely, and the Eagles have an opportunity to go out here, and like we said earlier, I think in any sport, momentum's huge, but in a game of football, we get some momentum here. You continue to stop their playmaker, you know, it's hard for them to fight back out of that and get something going.
0: Bryson Underwood is going to be bringing the guys to the line of scrimmage. It's going to be trips right for the Eagles. Shaden Calhoun to the right side of Bryson. The snap is off. It's going to be a quick hitter there. Tiande with a bubble screen. Tiande sticks a foot and is up across the 40, across the 45, and out of bounds. Nice job. A pickup of 12 yards on a simple pitch and catch. Good job by the guys in purple and gold out wide. It looks like Ben Grubasek and DeMarcus Noyola with a nice stalk block there.
1: Absolutely. Guys blocked for each other. Once again, we had that 3-2 matchup on the outside, and if they're going to continue to line up like that, I believe that play is going to be there all night.
0: Yeah, a simple pitch and catch. That's as good as a handoff there, Coach. It's the easiest throw in football. It's going to be trips left for the Eagles. Bryson Underwood brings the guys to the line of scrimmage. 11 minutes to go here in the second quarter. Eagles on top 13-0. Shaden Calhoun behind Bryson in the pistol. Bryson looking over to offensive coordinator Bronson Gowdy. It looks like He's going to throw backside. He's got Ben Grubisek down the field. Oh, and it hits Ben just out of reach there. Ben fighting. Good coverage by the
1: Pretty good coverage there. Looked like they ran man to the backside there away from the trip, so you had a one-on-one matchup there. Not a bad ball.
0: Yeah. And I'll say this, too. I like what Bronson's doing. I like he's getting the guys to the line of scrimmage early. He's reading the defense, and then he's calling the play based off what they're doing right now. So that's just, that's good football. Bryson's, I'm sure, getting a lot of direction from Bronson pre-snap here. It's going to be a score set for the Eagles. Second and 10 here. Ball spotted on the 45. The ball snapped here. Hand off to Mad Dog Embry. He's going to fight forward. Continues to churn. Good job. And it's going to be a pickup of about 6 off the left side there. Ball just across midfield.
1: Very hard run there. Jalen Mad Dog Embry on the inside zone play there. Brings up 3rd and 4 here.
0: Coach,
1: this
0: could two down
1: territory potentially. Yeah. I think based on our offense's role, we'll see what we do here on this play. And
0: playbook is wide open here, absolutely. 3rd and about 4. If you're the Eagles, it's going to be a score set. LD and Tiande out to the left side. DeMarcus and that's going to be number 18 out to the right side. Jalen Embry flanking Underwood. Snap is a little high. It's going to be a quarterback keep. Nice job by Bryson. Tucks it and he's off. Continuing to drive. That's going to be about a 20-yard run.

0: Snap is high. It's going to be a handoff to Shane Calhoun. He's fighting off the left side. Picks up about two on the play. Something to watch here, Coach. Just the last couple snaps have been just a little bit high. You know, as a football guy, that snap has to be on point because a lot of the Eagles' offense is based on timing.
1: The exchange is everything in the game of football. No matter what level you're playing at, it starts with the snap. And when you're on offensive side of football, if the snap's not clean in any way, it can cause problems for you. You can have the best running back in the world, best quarterback in the world, but the exchange ain't there. It makes it hard for you. But I think we'll bounce back here. Haven't had a terrible snap yet, but they are getting a little high. We'll be okay here, I believe.
0: Score set for the Eagles in the pistol look. Shaden Calhoun behind Bryson. Bryson drops back. He's going to throw it out quick. He's got number 18 out there on the simple stop. That is number 18 for the Eagles. Let me get that name. What is that? We got the roster here, number 18 for the Eagles. That is going to be Easton Williams, senior Easton Williams with the catch. It is going to be brought back there. It looks like maybe a holding out wide, they're going to call it. But nice to see Easton getting in on the action.
1: Absolutely. Coached that kid the last couple of years and, gives good effort in practice and things. Good to see him get an opportunity to catch a ball there.
0: Nice job by Easton. That is going to be a penalty, though. It's going to march the Eagles back second in about 15. Not exactly sure who that penalty was on, but important drive here for the Eagles. You had a little momentum. You're moving the football. Don't do anything silly there to kind of cause you to move backwards. So the Eagles are going to stay in the pistol, set in the score. Bryson surveying the field. Snap is a good one. Bryson kind of stumbles, fumbles the snap. He's able to recover, and he's going to pick up basically maybe five or six out of nothing. Coach, that was a good snap. Hit Bryson right in the hands, and he was not able to secure that one.
1: The good thing is, though, it was a busted play essentially, and we gained 5 or 6 yards. That's a win right there when that happens.
0: So you're going to be about 3rd and 12 here. Ball just shy of the 30. 8 minutes to go here in the second quarter at Dave Fryer Field, the stadium of Kirby Smith. Again, that's Kirby Smith had the stadium dedicated to him last year. Very deserving, former superintendent. Done a lot for this district. 8 minutes to go here, and 3rd and a long 11 here, Coach. Eagles come out in the score set. Snap. It's going to be Bryson Underwoods. Drops back, surveying the field. Got somebody down. Wow. Oh, and that was intended for DeMarcus Noyola. Bronson Gowdy frustrated. We had a guy standing all alone there. Maybe the check down route nobody accounted for. So we'll come back to that one, see if Bronson dives that one up again.
1: And we're still – and like I said, we're still in that phase of our quarterback picking up some things and learning. And with that being said, you know, that's one of the hardest positions to play on the field.
0: Absolutely.
1: So scanning the field.
0: Absolutely.
1: And
0: Bryson's done a great job here tonight. So
1: absolutely.
0: Two touchdown throws thus far. Bronson saying, hey, man, you could have had three if you'd have just checked it down over there. But that's
1: absolutely
0: part of the game.
1: That's part of the learning
0: game.
1: Experience. And good thing about it is, even though it's 4th and 12, it's still 4 down territory. You never know what the Eagles come up big play right here.
0: Yep. Score set as the Eagles break the huddle. Bryson comes to the line of scrimmage. Surveying things. He's going to have Jalen Embry behind him in the pistol look. The snap is off. It's going to be Bryson on the simple slip. Oh, LD, and LD just dropped that one.
1: Yeah.
0: Maybe trying to pick up a block and make a move and pick up a first down, but that does not happen. The Eagles are going to stall out on drive number 3. The Russell County Lakers hold. So Russell County's first stop of the night.
1: This defensive series here, in my opinion, is going to be big. If you can stop Russell County here, because we do get ball at half. There's 7:42 left. Don't want to give them any momentum here. Come out, continue to bottle up number 12, and go out here and stay on top here.
0: And I feel like maybe if you get a quick three and out, you've got plenty of time to get back on offense, right? And
1: absolutely.
0: It would be huge to go into halftime up 3 scores and knowing that you get the ball back
1: half.
0: After half. If you just tuning in, the Eagles did win the toss, and they deferred to the second half. So we're going to have a little break in action here. It's going to be a timeout, Russell County. So if you're just tuning in, again, you're listening to Weston Jones and Zach Mings. We're trying to bring you Eagle football action here at Dave Fryer Field in the home opener for the Eagles. The Eagles do lead 13-0 here, 7 minutes and 42 seconds to go. If you've got any scores of interest, I know that the KHSA Ryhurst scoreboard is no longer, and that's frustrated a lot of people. It was very easy to jump on there and get some scores. But if you got any scores of interest, text them in to us, and we'll try to update those of games of interest. again, a lot of football going on tonight here. Not exactly sure what our district opponents look like as far as who they're playing tonight, but I know KCD, Holy Cross, I'm sure is probably in action alongside Bethel.
2: Absolutely.
0: We'll,

0: And from what I understand, Bethlehem's got a pretty good ball club this year.
1: Yeah, so. That's what I've heard. I've heard good things about Bethlehem, and, yeah. and you know always KCD is going to be strong, and Holy Cross is going to be strong as well. So a very
0: competitive district.
1: Yeah, very competitive
0: district. And like I said, with Coach, you were talking about the Ryherds online app. You can still get on KSAA, though, and look them
1: up. It's a little more difficult, right?
0: Yes, it is a little bit more difficult to get the scores. I think there's a max preps option out there. And then what used to be Twitter X, whatever it is, there's usually a couple guys you can follow on there to have in-game updates for you.
1: Good deal. All right, send us those in. Russell County coming out of the timeout. Stringer going to bring the guys to the line of scrimmage. It's going to be a single back to his left. Two receivers both ways. The snap is off. It's going to be handed off to number 23, Alex Norton. He's going to dive forward off the right side for a pickup of about two. So nice job of the Eagles defense. It's going to be Shaden Calhoun alongside
0: Malachi Sperling.
1: Good job controlling that interior defensive line tonight, Malachi.
0: Absolutely.
1: Is.
0: Absolutely.
1: Russell County looked content just to kind of slow this thing down just a little bit in no rush. Using the wristband system there, is Stringer going to be in the shotgun?
0: And I will say both teams seem to have a lot of guys going both ways tonight. So
1: another timeout by Russell County. A little shocking there. So, Coach, with a little break in the action, I'm going to shout out a couple groups that are working hard and off to a good start. Shout out to our girls volleyball team. 9-1 record, all-A regional champs. First-year head coach Tess Harley. And that's the second time that the girls have won the All-A, so shout out to them. I know that they're going to be in action there in the All-A state. I think it's September 17th, 18th, and 19th. That'll be in Owensboro. But the girls are rolling off to a 9-1 record. Addison Smith, eighth grader there, won the All-A 5th Region Girls Golf Tournament. CMS football picked up win number 3. They're perfect on the year at 3-0. They defeated Russell County last night by a score of 32-7. And then youth football, you're familiar with that. I know that you guys are off to a good start. Talk about the youth football.
0: Absolutely. It looks like at all three levels we have a team that is undefeated, first, second, third, fourth, and fifth, and sixth. And that's huge. So you got the middle school undefeated. Multiple youth programs undefeated, so good things coming here for the Eagles.
1: Bright days ahead there for Eagle football for sure. So Russell County back to the line of scrimmage. It's going to be a score set. Norton off to Stringer's right. It's going to be a little trick of reverse, and they've got some numbers there. It's going to be number 4 trying to chase things down. That's going to be Furman that runs him out of bounds, but not before a huge gain, a 25, 30-yard gain there on the little reverse. Coach, you got to stay home on the backside.
0: Have to. Got to stay home. You're in a situation here where things that normally work for Russell County clicking on offense haven't been. So you've got to be ready for the trick. So that's, you know, not to say a Fox play is a trick play on the screen earlier, but these are big plays that they're going after. They're not going after the nickel and dime. They've been going
1: inside the tackle's not working, right?
0: No, you're going to see some more play design that moves the ball downfield.
1: Russell County's got the ball across midfield on the 45. The snap is to the right. Stringer's going to keep it. Bounces right there. Got some room. A host of Eagles led by number 18, Easton Williams again. Nice job of that young man coming up from the DB spot and tackling Stringer, but not before a pickup of 5 for the Russell County quarterback. Going to set up 2nd and 5 here, ball on the 40, Coach.
0: Big thing for the Eagle defense here is to make sure we stay home and don't give up that big play, because on the ground outside that first drive, them pounding the football, hasn't been there.
1: Yep.
0: So we have got to make sure we stay home on any reverses. And we also in the secondary got to make sure we're awake and know what's going on there. We could see some passes downfield in the rest of this ball game.
1: Split back for Stringer. He's got a back off to each side there. The snap's going to be a handoff to the right side. Norton running hard, continuing to drag Eagles. That's going to be a first down and more. Ball at the 30-yard line. So a little momentum here for Russell County in the second quarter on their third drive of the night. If you're just tuning in, the Eagles do lead at Dave Fryer 13-0, 6 minutes to go before half. Coach, that's a nice hard run by number
0: 2. Back set, split back set, some people call it gray set, 2 back set and a gun there, and that's just lead football right at you. So we got to continue to have that intensity. Like I said, we talked about earlier a little bit, a couple guys going both ways here.
1: Yep.
0: Got to fight through this.
1: Split backs again for the Russell County Lakers. Again, you've got one receiver, two receivers left. It looks like maybe a little false start.
0: False start on
1: somebody
0: offense.
1: Got a little antsy there and jumped early for Russell County. So that's going to – a little frustration there in the huddle. Had a little momentum going, and you can see they're kind of talking it over. But one of the linemen got just a little bit antsy. That's going to be a 5-yard penalty. It's going to back them up. First and 15, ball on the 35-yard line for Russell County.
0: Yeah, that's big for the Eagles there, because anytime you got momentum going and then you get a flag there, it's going to slow down the offense a little bit, push them behind the sticks.
1: It's going to be Russell County in the split back again. Stringer surveying the field. The ball is going to be snapped, handed off. Oh, excuse me. They're trying to set up a screen. The Eagles are flushing him out of the pocket. Coach, and that guy can absolutely fly. Nice job by Stringer. Lowers his shoulder and delivers the boom there at the end of the run. What looked to be a loss of about 10, Stringer turns into a gain of about 5. So you talked about that, his elusiveness.
0: He likes to have the ball in his hands.
1: Yes, he does.
0: He likes to try to make plays. He's a competitor. And so far in the game, we've kept him balled up pretty well, but he got out right there earlier in the drive. He had about a 5-yard run to the edge. We want to keep him inside the tackles.
1: And really had a good angle on him right there, Coach, but he just kind of turned the jets on and ran around us there. It's going to be second and about 4 here for Russell County on the pickup. So Stringer, it looks like the Russell County Lakers are going to stay in that split back set. Two receivers to the left, one to the right. Ball snap, handed off to number 8, Christian Williams. He's going to be gang tackled there, started by it looked like Shaden Calhoun alongside
0: Mad Dog
1: and LD. But again, I think that's going to be enough for a first down. It is. The chains are going to move. So Russell County knocking on the door inside the red zone here. 4 minutes to go at Dave Fryrear before the half. Eagles do lead 13-0.
0: Only about a 3 or 4 yard gain there, but it was enough for the first. I do like the pursuit to the ball on that play much better than the previous play.
1: It looks like Zach Durham texting us some scores. KCD tied at right before the half with Spencer County. That's a good football team.
0: It looks like Miss Carla Deaton has reached out. She's listening on the air.
1: Shout out to Carla. Stringer's going to keep it on the quarterback keep. He's going to cut back across the grain and looking, continuing to, and that's going to be a score for Stringer from about 20 yards out. Coach, we have a little cue counter there. Yep, a cue counter and a couple missed tackles, and we've alluded to it. That guy can get away from you, and again, all Stringer on that play, did it by himself, made about 3 or 4 guys miss, and he's off to the races. Russell County does score for the first time tonight and gets on the scoreboard, 13-6, Russell County after the first score.
0: Good vision there by Stringer.
1: Great run.
0: It was a great run. I mean, the guy's a competitor. He's an athlete. He's going to do his best to make things happen. And we've got to continue the rest of this ball game to find ways to stop him. And right there, just made a great play.
1: It's going to be snaps. Going to be high on the PAT, but he is going to drive it through number 25. The kicker, not exactly sure on the name there. Got some mix up on the roster for Russell County, but nonetheless, that is going to be a PAT after the touchdown. And with 3 minutes and 36 seconds to go here, the Eagles still lead 13-7. Excuse me, at Dave Fryrear Field. Coach, a big drive here coming up for the Eagles. First time tonight that we've given up points, but you get the ball out of half. So what are you thinking here if you're offensive coordinator Bronson Gowdy? 3 minutes and 36 seconds to go. You're trying to sustain the drive here and score right
0: now. So we got 3:36 with one timeout left. This offense does have the ability to push the ball downfield and score here. I'm thinking as a coach, though, we don't want to get ball back 12 right now after that last drive. So we'll see what Coach Bronson Gowdy calls here. I do think our offense has the firepower to go down and punch one in, which is what would be great to put out that fire they just had.
1: Yeah, absolutely. And, again, we've had some success on a few different formations tonight offensively. And, again, maybe it looks like I'm just looking here, maybe another lineman out. Elijah Sperling with his helmet off and his shoulder pads off, so – again, that's kind of the MO thus far, is we have not been healthy up front. But again, it's next man up here for the Eagles. That's exactly what the kind of the slogan is in the game of football and the game of sports. Somebody goes down, you got to have a man step up and fill a spot.
0: Absolutely. Looks like they got to have a little pooch kick here, which.
1: Great job there.
0: By Rizzo McKenzie catching that and getting down. We still have great position on about the 39-yard line.
1: I don't mind that at all, really. I'll be honest with you. again, not seeing Russell County, and Coach Estes is kind of alluding. Rizzo maybe with a half fair catch wasn't really confident. Yeah. Coach Estes is saying, hey, be confident. Rizzo does do a nice job of catching the ball and just kind of falling to the turf. So it's going to be ball just shy of the 40-yard line here. 3 minutes and 35 seconds to go before the half as Bryson Underwood brings the guys in purple and gold to the line of scrimmage. Going to be a trips left look here, Coach.
0: I love the trips look tonight. We've had a lot of success out of our trips look here. So let's go down here with Eagles here and punch one in.
1: It's going to be Bryson Underwood surveying the field. Shaden Calhoun to his left. The snap is on time there. Nice pitch and catch out. And LD does not handle the slip screen.
0: Had a little pressure coming on there.
1: Ball just took a little, maybe extra time to get out.
0: And we've got to make sure, too, on the outside that we're picking those guys up on that because we do have a numbers game there. We block our guys' opportunities there. So it's something we'll certainly come back to. We've had success with on tonight.
1: Maybe the slip and go there at some point, too.
0: Absolutely.
1: I think they're being very aggressive.
0: The Fox play could be there. They have been aggressive on defense. I think it's hurt them a little bit tonight, Russell County being aggressive. So
1: score set for the Eagles as they are on second down and 10 here. Ball just shy of the 40. Bryson Underwood gives the cadence. He's going to hand it off to Shaden Calhoun on the left side. Shaden bouncing it out. Got room there. Picks up about 5-6. Still going across midfield, and that's going to be a pickup of 12, but a late flag after the play.
0: I'm not sure what we had there. We do have a flag. Could have potentially been a peel black block. I'm not sure.
1: I think it's going to go against the Eagles if I were guessing.
0: It's either a block.
1: And that's going to be frustrating, too, because that's a first down.
0: That's a 12, 13-yard game, first down. Blindside block, peel back block. It's illegal in the game of football now. And I think when me and you were still playing, that was a legal play. And,
1: it was.
0: There was design plays for it. So
1: I think I was on the wrong end of that a few times.
0: I know I was.
1: So that is going to be a personal foul on the guy that did peel back. So it's going to negate the first down run by Shaden Calhoun. Coach Estes is a little frustrated with that because you got
0: to
1: know better. Whoever had the penalty, I'm sure they stress that. That's a safety penalty that KHSA has put in.
0: It's been for about 10 years now.
1: Yeah,
0: so it's just become
1: a
0: normal part of the game of football. And it is a safety thing.
1: Sure. So it's going to be second and about 20 here, 3 minutes to go. Clock continues to tick here at Dave Fryer Field. Eagles trying to be a little methodical. Play clock at 12 and counting. Pistol set here. Jalen Embry behind Bryson Underwood. Snap is good. Bryson drops back. He's just going to dump it off to his check down, Jalen Embry. He's going to try to make a guy miss. Nice job by the Russell County defender upending Jalen Embry after about a five-yard gain on the check down.
0: That's a great open field tackle against a good runner in Jalen Mad Dog Embry.
1: And if he doesn't make that tackle,
0: there was a lot
1: of
0: open field in front of him.
1: Yep. And Jalen's normally a guy that is difficult to bring down just one-on-one.
0: Absolutely. Very, very hard runner when the football is in his hands, I can tell you that.
1: 13-7 here. The Eagles do lead 2 minutes to go before half. Score set as the ball snap. Underwood rolls to his right. Embry trying to set the edge. He's going to have to get rid of it. Ball. Great ball there, and it's in and out of the receiver's hand. That one's going to be intended for DeMarcus Noyola. Coach, that was going to be a first down if caught.
0: Absolutely. That was a great play design. Did a great job rolling. Had pressure. Those are just those things that we're going to continue to work on and clean up. You know, Noyola, is he a sophomore receiver, right?
1: Young receiver. So it's probably going to be a punt situation here. Ooh, I'm not exactly sure what we're doing here. Looks like we're going to send the offense out. You would think punt formation, but Ben Grubasek is out here. Unless Underwood's going to do maybe the quick punt.
0: Yeah, that is potential. It looks like that's what we got here.
1: That's what it is. Snap is off. Underwood's going to do the punt. He does get it off. It's going to be a high punt, fair caught at the 40-yard line. So just maybe a little quick punt there. One thing I will note, you got to still block.
0: Absolutely.
1: That one was somebody come free and nearly got to that.
0: I will tell you, it turned out pretty well, though, because you had 12 that had to fair catch it there because they were still in defense. So if you do a regular punt there, that might have 12 back there receiving that, ready to go. Good call by the Eagles there.
1: I like it. Very good point there on a regular punt return. It gives him time to get back there and get a return ready. There he was really just in a safety position, just kind of caught off guard.
0: It kept him from being able to make a big play.
1: Got to keep number 12 contained here. If you're the Eagles, 2 minutes and 12 seconds to go before half. The Eagles do get the ball after half. Russell County comes to the line of scrimmage in a score set. Stringer back. He's going to tuck it. He's got a little room. Chucks it over the middle of the football field. Oh. And it is going to be pass broken up. That's going to be number four, Chase Furman. Nice job by that young man.
0: Good job, defense there. We almost that almost batted up into an interception.
1: The
0: there.
1: Old tip drill.
0: The tip drill was there. Great job by the Eagles secondary there. And look like we also had a linebacker coming to step up in number 12 Stinger's face there on the throw.
1: Yep. He was ready for the run, and then we defended the pass well. So Russell County back to the line of scrimmage here. No huddle for Russell County. It's going to come out in the score set back to Stringer's right. That's going to be number 8, Christian Williams. Stringer surveys the field. The snap's off. He's going to fake it to Williams. He's going to quarterback keep right up the middle. Got some room here, Coach. Got to continue to bottle him up. He has already picked up the first down and just decides to
0: design
1: go out of
0: run
1: bounds.
0: Play. Design run play to the quarterback there with the little check action there and the, looks like a Q counter faking to the running
1: exactly
0: back.
1: Not exactly sure what they've seen in the second quarter, but they've made an adjustment and Stringer has actually been able to get loose. Did a really good job on him in the first quarter, but they found something here in the second quarter.
0: I think that their linemen up front are starting to get to the second level as well. In the 3-4 defense, that could be a thing where the guards uncover, get to the second level. So we'll see if the Eagles make an adjustment here and stop Stinger, which they have the capability to do. I know. We got to have a little pressure right here on them.
1: Ball just shy of the 40. Stringer brings the guys to the line of scrimmage. It's going to be a score look. Back to his right. He's going to continue to roll out, look to throw here. Tuck it, and he is – uh-oh. He's got the football with room to run here. No, easy. Again, missed tackles.
0: Missed tackles.
1: We had him for a loss of 10.
0: Design pass play. He made some guys miss and turned it into a 5-yard game.
1: I'm going to say this, though. Kudos to our secondary because he's had no one to throw to.
0: Absolutely.
1: We've covered him up.
0: Absolutely.
1: We've covered him up, and he is basically having no weapons downfield and having to tuck and run and really create everything on his own. You can see kind of a little winded there, hands on the knees as he's getting the play call.
0: Looks like Russell's going to have to take a time here, time out here. I believe just to give a little rest here, and that's advantage Eagles too, because like I said, I think both teams, especially in those skill positions, have a lot of guys going both ways. So, and that could be a little bit what we've seen here in the second half is maybe being a little tired here on defense, but we got to push through, get to halftime. To halftime.
1: I'm going to say this, probably for the listeners tuning in, the young man, Tanner Stringer for Russell County tonight, has probably been involved running-wise 75% of their plays.
0: Absolutely. And,
1: and
0: he
1: he's
0: makes
1: playing, and he's
0: quite
1: playing
0: a few
1: defense.
0: Tackles at linebacker.
1: Yeah,
0: so.
1: He's playing both ways and playing a very good football game. But if you're just tuning in, the Eagles do lead here 13-7, a minute and 47 seconds to go before the half. The Eagles trying to hold on to this first half lead as they do get the ball out of halftime. And Russell County trying to punch it in and possibly go on top with the PAT here. So a one-possession game. It's been back and forth. We knew it was going to be a battle coming in.
0: Absolutely.
1: And again, this is kind of those where that conditioning comes in. A lot of guys playing both ways.
0: Absolutely.
1: For both, both.
0: And part
1: teams.
0: Of that is we've had a little bit of an injury bug going around.
1: Yep, we have.
0: And when you have that, I know the last couple of years we've done a pretty good job of having, guys only playing one side of the ball.
1: Some
0: depth there. And when you have as many offensive linemen, defensive linemen as we do, you just have to go both ways sometimes. And it looks like we've made an adjustment here going back to the 4-3 here. And I feel like that's a good adjustment by Coach Estes here.
1: Uh-oh, we're lined up wrong, though. We've got some confusion at linebacker here.
0: And we'll be okay. The 4-3 defense is the base defense. They'll be fine once we get rolling back.
1: Jump
0: with
1: on it.
0: Let's go. That's a huge play.
1: Easton Williams with the pick, and he's going to take it, make one cut. One man miss. He's still there and gets wrapped up. Nice job by Easton Williams. It just read the wheel route, goes up and gets it. The young man is fired up as his helmet comes off.
0: And we had some pressure from Malachi Sperling in the quarterback's face right there. I like the adjustment by Coach Estes going to the 4-3 there. Gets a pick here. We are going to be in Russell County territory with one timeout left. Great opportunity for the Eagles to at least maybe get a field goal here.
1: Yeah, great job there by Easton on the wheel route, and he jumps up, high points the ball, and the Eagles are going to take over on the turnover. A nice return by the young man as well. We are in plus territory here. Ball just shy of the 30 with a minute 32 to go. It would be nice to score one right here.
0: Absolutely.
1: Eagles going to come out in a score set, two to the left, two to the right. Jalen Embry to Underwood's right in the backfield. Ball snap. It's going to be handed off to Mad Dog Jalen Embry off the left side. He's going to be tackled for no gain. Mad Dog with nothing doing there. Maybe a missed block up front. Bronson Gowdy getting the guys to the line of scrimmage. A little hurry-up offense as the clock approaches a minute, just a shy of a minute, or just a touch over a minute 15 and counting as the Eagles are trying to get lined up.
0: And I will say the Russell County defense has stayed true to the 4-4 defense all night long. So opportunity here, you never know, downfield with that three defensive backs there.
1: Yeah, trying to get the communication there. The lineman Underwood's going to line things up. It's going to be a score set. The snap is off. A handoff to Embry off the left side. Again, Embry makes the man miss, trying to get outside and does not get out of bounds. The clock continues to run. Jalen trying to get out of bounds off the left side. A pickup of about six or seven. Coach is going to set up third and about two.
0: Third and two here.
1: Timeout, Campbellsville.
0: Timeout. First down's crucial, though, here, in my opinion. Go ahead, get the first down, then you worry about doing the hurry up and all those things.
1: You get a little stoppage with the movement of the chains, correct, after
0: absolutely.
1: The first down.
0: I think you go. You probably go ahead and get the first down here, and you look at then throwing it back downfield.
1: Are you probably, if you're Bronson Gowdy right now, are you talking two plays, or are you just worried about getting the first down right here?
0: I'm worried about getting the first down and stopping the clock, because if you don't get the first down, you're probably going to have to kill the clock anyways, go to your kill clock play, or get lined up and hurry up. You're gonna have to go two plays. You're right, Coach. You're gonna have to go two plays here, or just be ready to immediately go straight to the wristband after this play.
1: So it's gonna be 45 seconds to go here before half.
0: Sometimes calling two plays in a row can be
1: maybe confusing.
0: Confusing for the players. I think you go ahead, get your play call in here, and you just get ready to go straight to the wristband if you make the first down.
1: Eagles going to come out in a trips right. Shaden Calhoun on the right side of Bryson Underwood. The snap is off. It's going to be a drop back for Bryson Underwood. He's surveying, looking, and it's going to be underthrown.
0: Looks like it could be an interception for Russell County.
1: Russell County intercepted. I thought the ball hit the turf, but it did not.
0: That was
1: number five.
0: Nice play by five. The good thing here, though, for the Eagles, 39 seconds, long field ahead of them.
1: Yeah, again, it's kind of – you never want to turn the ball over, but that's kind of the same as a punt. But really a throw that was very, very long. It was actually from the opposite hash to the sideline, and the Russell County DB just kind of undercut it. I thought the ball hit the turf, but it did not. Nice play by that young man. Russell County's going to take over on the interception. Pinned deep inside their own territory. Ball spotted at the 15 here. Cannot let Stringer get loose right here, Coach.
0: Looks like the Eagles are going to stay in the 4-3 defense here. Too high look.
1: Stringer's going to have split backs. He's going to take the snap, hand off to number 8, Christian Williams. He's going to be bottled up after about a 4-yard gain off the left side. So tackle by number 9 and 25. It's going to be Makaiyan Bridgewater and
0: looks
1: Rizzo.
0: Like Russell County may take it to the half here. If not, they're just going to run one more play. They did not call a timeout. They had two timeouts left. Looks like they could just take it to the half here.
1: Yeah, field position. They're just probably thinking maybe be safe. But Stringer can break one at any time,
0: yes.
1: Coach, so got
0: to
1: keep
0: him. I can see a design run play here to Stringer to end the half.
1: It's going to be motion across formation. That's number 4. Split backs for Russell County. Stringer going to hand it off to number 23.
0: Norton along the right side there.
1: Oh, we got to pick him up. Good job. And we tackle Norton just shy of midfield after a big game. But nonetheless, that's going to take us to the half. Eagles on top, 13-7 here at Dave Fryer Field. Nice job of the Eagles kind of bending but not breaking right there. And it's a back-and-forth battle there. But the Eagles do lead here at Dave Fryer Field in week 3 of high school football action. We're going to step away. But before we do that, we're going to give our sponsors just one more shout-out. We thank these guys for making this possible. And, again, that's Campbellsville Independent Schools, the Appliance Store, Taylor Regional Hospital, Law Office of Luke Lawless, JRR Motor Sales, Sturdy Built Barnes, that's our touchdown sponsor, Taylor County Farm Bureau, Copper Blade Barbershop, Three Trees Church, and Auto Smart. 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With that being said, Coach, 13-7 here, we're going to take a 5-minute break. We're going to gather our thoughts, give us time to get maybe just a little drink of water. It's been a busy first half, and we'll bring you some scores and maybe our halftime thoughts here as the Eagles and the Russell County Lakers go to their respective locker rooms here at halftime. You've been listening to the home of Campbellsville High School Athletics with Weston Jones and Zach Means. We're going to take a five-minute break and bring you our halftime show on 106.7 The Rock.
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1: Welcome back, Eagle football fans. Weston Jones alongside Zach Means for week three high school football action. We are at halftime here at Dave Fryer Field on the campus of Campbellsville High School, Kirby Smith Stadium, where the Eagles lead 13-7. And we have played one half of football here. My co-host there, Zach Means, is making his way back to the booth, waiting on him to get back up here. 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Again, if you're just tuning in, the Eagles do lead here at Dave Fryer Field 13-7, a back and forth battle here against the Russell County Lakers. Both teams coming in with no wins. They're 0-2. Both teams 0-2 on the year. Somebody's going to walk out of here tonight with a win. Hopefully it's the guys in purple and gold, and we're in pretty good shape right now. I'm looking out there. I think I may see Malachi Corley on the field at halftime playing with some of the guys there. Nice to see that guy back. We alluded to it just a little bit in the first half. Made the 53-man roster there. May see if I can text and get his thoughts on the game, if I can get a hold of him and get him back up here in the booth. But if you're just tuning in, the Eagles do lead. We had a touchdown pass thrown from Bryson Underwood to Ben Grubasek. And then we had a touchdown pass from Bryson Underwood to L.D. Smith. Russell County did score there in the second quarter to have their first score of the night and have their first 7 points here. So it's a tight one back and forth. If you're just tuning in, we're going to kind of recap some of the things going on around the district. We've already talked about this. Want to give some shout-outs to some groups who work extremely hard. CHS Marching Band, Mallory Arnett, if you're listening in. Again, I know that you guys had your preview show last week. It went really, really well. I heard multiple times there from people that the CHS Marching Eagles looked great in their opener on Dave Fryer Field last weekend. And their first show of the year is September the 12th in E-Town. So that's one coming up. Coach, we've already talked a little bit about some of the things going on. What's your first half thoughts?
0: I feel like that was a great adjustment right before halftime there by Coach Estes. Came out early in the 3-4 defense. And then we made that adjustment to the 4-3 there when they started to get a little bit more penetration with number 12. So I thought that was really big for us. And I do feel like in the second half, our offense is going to get back going. We were in a situation there right before half. That's a tough spot to be in sometimes where you're going to go ahead and try to punch it in because you got the interception, but you're running a hurry-up offense. You're against the clock. Makes it tough. But the first half, I thought we've seen – great improvement offensively, especially considering that we've had several injuries up front. and we were able to move the football against the Lakers. Coming out on the first two out of three drives there, we scored. And then a little stagnant, but that last possession, moving the football, we just didn't have enough time on the clock. Then we had to – but I really do feel like in the second half, we're going to come out. We get the ball. I see us taking advantage of that trips look again and have an opportunity for us to score the football, move the football down the field, throw into the flats, and things of that nature. So tomorrow we got youth football coming. We're only playing the 9 and 10:30 games in an abundance of caution for the incoming heat. The heat index is supposed to hit around 12 o'clock. We're going to try to get all those games in beforehand. We've had a great turnout to our first home event. This will be our second home event. The first home event, we had a great turnout. It's a great opportunity for us to showcase our student athletes. It's also a great fundraiser for our youth. Come out and support. Come see what we got going on. Like I said, at all three levels, first and second, third and fourth, and fifth and sixth, we have an undefeated team in each of those levels in a pretty competitive conference. I think tomorrow, third and fourth and fifth and sixth both play Somerset. And Somerset, their football speaks for itself. They've won some state championships. They got Coach Clevenger over there. Got the youth program rolling in the right direction for them as well. I'd like to give a shout-out to our youth football directors, Jason and Monica Sanders. They do a great job week in and week out, making sure we have everything we need going into games. And we're hosting this weekend. They're going to make sure it's running like a tight wheel machine, tight ship here. They're going to do a great job.
1: Absolutely. And all the volunteers at Coach, and a lot of time and energy and effort go into those young guys. And it's so crucial to have good youth league coaches there and teach those guys the fundamentals, because ultimately one day the goal is that we see them out here on the field wearing the purple and gold on Friday nights and performing for Campbellsville High School. But all the fundamentals start there, first, second, third, fourth grade, and the youth league is definitely rolling in the right direction.
0: Absolutely. And I will tell you, it's nothing but greater than an opportunity for these young men to play against, play for each other and with each other for years to come, and having that opportunity to maybe put on that purple and gold together one day.
1: There you go. So, again, talking about kind of flipping to the second half, Coach, we've talked about the first half. We've talked about some of the keys to the game. The Eagles get the ball out of half. What's your thoughts here? You know, you're up a score. You're only up six, by the way, but you kind of alluded to it. We went for two and did not get it on our second touchdown. But what's your thoughts here? What do you look for in the second half? I'm sure there's going to be some adjustments by both sides. If you're the Eagles defensively, what do you got to do to keep Stringer there in check? Because he had a little success there in the second half, or second quarter.
0: And I spoke on this a few moments ago. I think Coach Estes made a great adjustment there, going back to the 4-3 defense. For those at home, we started off in a 3-4 defense, which means you have three defensive linemen up front. We adjusted and went to four defensive linemen up front, and made that adjustment. Could be personnel, but I also feel like they made the adjustment based on number 12 Stringer getting the ball between the tackles on that Q counter play or Q lead, whatever their play design may be called with it on Russell County's side of the ball. And great adjustment there. We got to keep 12 bottled up in the second half. If we do that, we win the football game.
1: Absolutely. And there you go. We're going to take another quick break. We're going to do about a 2-minute break as both teams are coming back from their respective locker rooms to get started in the second half. We're going to do about a 2-minute break, and then we're going to come back with second half action here at Dave Fryer Field. You've listened to Eagle Halftime Report here with Weston Jones and Zach Mings on the home of Campbellsville Eagle Athletics, 106.7 The Rock.
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1: Welcome back, Eagle football fans. Zach Means alongside Weston Jones here. We are bringing you Eagle football action in week three as the Eagles are on top of the first half here at Dave Fryer Field, 13-7 against the Russell County Lakers. Still about 2 minutes to go here in half as the guys get their last minute stretching in. Trying to get things loosened back up. I did allude to this, and we've talked about this. Malachi Corley back in the house. Just talked to him a little bit ago, and he is, I thought that was him jogging around on the football field playing with some of the younger kids. But great to see that young man making the 53-man roster for the Cleveland Browns. First NFL player, I guess, ever from Camelsville, and just loves to come back and loves to give back to this community. It's pretty special to have an NFL player wear the purple and gold and just kind of get to watch and follow him on TV. It's kind of surreal.
0: And he's out here on his Friday night as an NFL player throwing football with kids on sidelines. More could you ask
1: for? What a superstar, right? Absolutely. Next to them. And, I know that he absolutely made some kids' nights there. I was watching them. They were all gathered around him, giving him high fives, throwing football with him. That's something they'll remember for the rest of their lives. I threw football with an NFL player. Not many people get to say that.
0: Absolutely. And this summer he put on a couple camps. My boy went to it. Actually, it was a great camp. Great opportunity for kids. So if that comes around again this next year, definitely keep that in mind, because not every day you get to get some one-on-one work with a NFL receiver.
1: Yep, that's awesome. So Coach Mings, again, we're about 50 seconds before football is underway here in the second half. And again, the Eagles are going to get the ball. They're in their purple uniforms, the gold pants there. And it's going to be crucial to get something going here. Had some success early on offense, kind of stalled out there, had a couple penalties and had an interception there to end the half. But the Eagles have shown some bright spots here, especially Bryson Underwood throwing the football early.
0: Yeah, absolutely. I think the second half is a lot of opportunities there for the Eagles. I love the trip set. The trip set, in my opinion, has been there all night with different options. I think Coach Bronson guys called a good game. We had opportunities there right before half. We just ran out of clock right there. But we were moving the football in the right direction again, and I expect it to be a great second half for the Eagles here. Hey, what about a nice kick return right here? What would that do for the Eagles?
1: A little field position game here. We'll see if Russell County does elect to do the pooch kick as they did the last time that they did kickoff. We got to watch that, especially maybe on the front line in that middle level there, not trying to kick it to our athletes. We've got Tiondae Slaughter and L.D. Smith back deep. It's going to be Russell County in the white uniforms lined up to kick. It's going to be their kicking right to left, and they do. That's
0: squib.
1: An onside.
0: Straight onside, not even a squib.
1: I'm not so sure that that's a nice job there by
0: Jackson Hunt.
1: Jackson Hunt is fielding that. Nice job. That was a good onside kick, too. Gave the return team an opportunity to field that, and Jackson Hunt goes up and high points that ball for the Eagles. So it's going to be ball spotted directly on the 50-yard line. Great field position for the Eagles as they take over here. First play of the second half, 11:59 to go. Bryson Underwood brings the guys back out to the huddle. Looks like you're going to start out in your favorite set there, Coach. Trips left for the Eagles.
0: Huge play by Jackson Hunt there, though. It looks like that Russell County's not going to be able to kick a D, so we better be expecting that all night. Hopefully we keep it out of the end zone.
1: Shane Calhoun off the left side there. Cuts back to the right, and Shaden's out in space, turning on the jets across the 30. And Shaden Calhoun with about a 25-yard pickup. Nice play design there early on for the Eagles. Shaden Calhoun scampers for 25 yards as the chains move and gets a little momentum early for the Eagles. Ball's going to be spotted on the 25-yard line.
0: That's a great run by Shaden Calhoun. Great vision. But also want to give a shout out to the guys up front. We haven't talked much about the guys in trenches tonight, and that right there was a great job up front there getting a push.
1: Just kind of washing them down. That's big Claudio, Jonte Strother. It looks like Hunter Bates, maybe.
0: Yeah, you got Jackson Hunt.
1: Tristan Williams, good job of those guys. Yep. Split back for the Eagles. They're going to hand it off to Jalen Embry off the left side. Jalen battling for yards. Picked up about four here before he's stacked up by a host of Russell County Lakers on the play. It's going to be a gain of about four there for Jalen. Jalen runs the football hard. We alluded to that multiple times last week. You hardly ever see one man bring that young man down.
0: He's ran hard the last two football seasons, and I've been seeing it since scout team. Whenever we were when I was coaching him, he's always had a good motor about himself. And I'll tell you what, I like Coach Bronson Gaddy's strategy here, coming out and pushing the rock downfield by running the football.
1: Very simple design there. It's going to be split backs here, it looks like, for the Eagles. LD out wide, Tionde on the other side. It's going to be Shaden Calhoun and Jalen Embry flanking Underwood in the shotgun. Ball is going to be snapped. Counter trap there by Underwood. Underwood off the left side is going to be dragged down by a Russell County defender, but not before a pickup of about maybe 2 yards. So it's going to be third and very manageable. Third and four. Cramp time.
0: So
1: there
0: we got cramp from Underwood. And might have to be an adjustment personnel here for the Eagles. On this last play here, it looks like somebody got in the hip pocket on defense on a pulling guard there and ran down the play before it could really get going. Like I said earlier in the game, love the play call with the Q counter, the Q deuce there off of our pounding the rock from Calhoun and Jalen Embry.
1: And here's a concern for me, Coach. You know, and you played football. We both played. Once those cramps come, they're hard to get rid of. And Bryson,
0: especially when quarterback's playing both ways.
1: Quarterback's playing both ways. So Bryson is up to his feet, but it's going to be a leg cramp there. It looks like his left leg is definitely cramping up on him. He's in some pain there as he's walking off the field. So anxious to see who's going to take over the quarterback duties there for the Eagles. Is it going to be LD or is it going to be Rizzo? I know that both of those guys have kind of been back and forth with some snaps. So Bronson Gowdy going to have to make an adjustment on the offensive side of the football with Bryson Underwood coming out with cramps.
0: The good thing is, though, you're on the opposing team's 20. It's third and five, two down territory, and typically who stepped in these situations has been LD Smith, senior. A lot of playing experience. I'm not sure what they're going to go with.
1: It's
0: going to be Rizzo McKenzie. Okay, I heard he had a big night in JV the other night, so maybe he's going to rally the Eagles here on this play.
1: Eagles come to the line of scrimmage in a split back look. Rizzo McKenzie alongside. It's going to be a handoff right to Jalen Embry. He's going to be stood up. Continues the fight, battling, and he is going to have, wow, what a run there by Mad Dog Jalen Embry. Going to pick up the first down. Coach, he was stacked up for maybe
0: very tough 7-yard run right there and for our first down Eagles. That was a huge run by him. A lot of will there. Broke about three tackles to get that first down.
1: And he was stacked up. Maybe a 1 yard gain initially. Continues to spin off.
0: Stood up a little bit, but kept his feet turning.
1: Yep, nice job there by Mad Dog, and continues to run the football angry. So first down for the Eagles. 9:44 to go here in the third quarter. The Eagles do lead 13-7. They're knocking on the door trying to score for the third time tonight. Rizzo McKenzie bringing the guys to the line. Split back look here. Two receivers left. Snap, hand off to Shaden. He's going to bounce it outside. He's got the edge. Bounces it outside, lowers his shoulder, continues to drive, and it's going to be close to another first down there, Coach. A gain of about 8.5.
0: I like what I'm seeing here, Coach. It looks like Russell County's feeling the pressure here a little bit of playing both ways as well, hanging the heads a little bit, getting a little tired, gave the edge up there. That's a great run by Shaden Calhoun.
1: Yeah,
0: good job up front by the Eagles.
1: It's about an 8-yard gain there, so ball's going to be on the 5-yard line. Second and about two. Second and two before we can have a fresh set of downs. So it's important. If I'm Bronson Gowdy, nothing fancy here. Turn around and hand it to number two or 32 and get behind those pads.
0: Absolutely. These two guys right here have a lot of varsity experience and run the football hard.
1: It's going to be Jalen Embry stacked up. Again, Jalen churning. Maybe a gain of one. Going to be just a yard shy. It's going to be third and one on the 4-yard line.
0: Great position here for offense. Just got to keep moving forward right here. I think with the backs that we have that we can pound the rock in right here.
1: I like it. Again, we talked about it earlier. The most crucial part of this play is making sure that we secure that snap, get the timing down, get a few blocks up front, and just pick up a yard here and get a fresh set of downs inside the 5-yard line.
0: Absolutely.
1: going to be Rizzo coming out in the split backs. Jalen Emery to the left. Shaden Calhoun to his right. Split receivers to the left. Oh, and it's a high snap. That's just what we talked about.
0: That's when we talked about moving the ball forward, that's what we were talking about here. No mishaps. And that right there with the snap over the head is
1: a huge
0: change in momentum.
1: And I feel like that's Bell County all over again. We got down inside the 10 twice in a high snap. Rizzo McKenzie did a great job of tracking that thing down and falling on it, luckily for the Eagles. And, again, you go from third and one on the four to now fourth and 20 from the 22-yard line.
0: And it's just a tough spot. Fourth and 18, there's not a lot of in the playbook that's designed for fourth and 18 here. But I know that Coach Bronson Gallia have the best look possible here. It looks like Russell County standing their
1: Rizzo's
0: base defense, though.
1: The deep ball. He's going to try Ben Grubasek. He's being held.
0: I believe we could have maybe had a little laundry there. Looks like
1: no call on the field, so it's going to be turnover on downs there for the Eagles.
0: That's
1: unfortunate.
0: Unfortunate situation there with the snap, but the Eagles got to keep playing here. You can't let that be a defining moment in the game. Still plenty of opportunity to go out here and handle business.
1: So the Russell County Lakers are going to take over on the turnover there. They're going to have the ball spotted on the 20. I'm sure that number 12 Stringer is going to be he's going to be in the gun there as he has been all night. He's going to have one back to his right. That's going to be number 8 Christian Williams. It's going to be that's tough on a coach. So out of a turnover on downs, they have to call a timeout substitution there. They didn't have people lined up in the right spot, so that's tough. That'll drive you nuts as a coach. Those are the little things because you need those timeouts, especially in a close ball game coming down the stretch. Russell County does have to burn a timeout.
0: It looks like we've had some making adjustments in the second half here on defense as well now with Underwood coming off the field. I think Brody Sidebottoms is out of the game right now.
1: I've not seen Brody lately.
0: I know that he's been battling through over the last couple years. Shoulder injuries, it looks like he's out of the game now. I'm not sure on that. To speak on that, definitely hoping for the best for that young man. And I know he's out of the game. So we've not only been dealing with the injury bug, but we've had about 3 guys come out of the game here tonight for the Eagles. And that makes it tough, and it you got to adjust on the fly. And the Eagles have done a good job so far here. Let's go out here and get a stop here.
1: It's going to be a score set for Russell County. Stringer in the gun. Off to his right is going to be number 8 Christian Williams. Stringer scans the line of scrimmage there. It's going to be a quarterback trap. He's going to be bottled up.
0: That is
1: nice
0: a great job by the defense there, getting penetration.
1: Rizzo McKenzie alongside a host. It looks like Malachi Sperling. Loss of 1 on the play. Nice job by our D-line.
0: That was huge right there, getting some penetration in there. Really bottling up 12 there, so he couldn't do what he likes to do. That was the Q counter play. They revisited it. I said, all night long, Stinger is their guy. We will continue to see him in the second half getting the football.
1: It's going to be Stringer in the gun there, flank to the right, snaps off to the side. It's going to be a design quarterback run. Stringer off the left side with some room, lowers his shoulder, and he is going to pick up about, Coach. It's going to look
0: It's going to be about 3rd and 2.
1: Yeah, it's going to be a pickup of about 8 on the play, maybe closer to 9. It's going to be 3rd and 2.
0: Third and one. That was a design quarterback sweep to the left side is all that was right there.
1: And, again, I'm going to say this, about 85% of their offense runs through number 12's hands, and he's going to have he's heavy lifting there.
0: Absolutely.
1: I definitely.
0: I think they try to give the ball out to the running backs enough to keep you honest, but
1: yep.
0: They're
1: when
0: in
1: doubt, give it to 12, right?
0: Yeah. When you need a play, give it to Stinger.
1: Russell County and the split backs are going to hand it off to number
0: Williams.
1: 23, Alex Norton, and he is going to be stopped, Coach. It's going to be
0: short.
1: Close.
0: Maybe a measurement here. It looks like we got a measurement coming.
1: Yep. Nope.
0: It come first down.
1: Move
0: okay.
1: The chains. Nice job by Malachi Sperling on the stop there. Gain of 1, a very hard-earned 1 there by number 23.
0: Better job by defense there, though. Better job as far as coming down and feeling. it looks like so far in the second half, the tackles we have came to fill the gap there. It looks like the edge plays what's hurt us a little bit in the second half here so far.
1: It's going to be Stringer in the gun there, split back set, two receivers right, one receiver left. He's communicating there with number 8, Christian Williams. It looks like a false start on number 53 for Russell County. Got just a little bit anxious there, jumped at the left tackle spot, so that's going to back Russell County up 5. Ball's going to be spotted just shy of the 30-yard line. Again, if you're just tuning in, Eagles are on top in the third quarter, 13-7 in a back-and-forth football game, a low-scoring affair. Both teams trying to find their way on offense here.
0: Both teams have had some sustained good drives. It's just those little things.
1: Yep, finishing the drive.
0: Finishing the drive.
1: So Stringer's going to bring his guys to the line of scrimmage. There's going to be two receivers left, split backs beside him, one receiver right. Stringer giving the cadence. The ball is going to be snapped. It's going to be a handoff. Actually, a quarterback kick.

0: The right, Stringer surveys the line of scrimmage, gives the cadence. The ball snapped to number
1: eight, Williams, around
0: off the
1: edge.
0: Left side. Good job stringing that out. Tackled by L.D. Smith alongside Tionde.
1: Just looks a little like, sweep play to the left there out of the two-back set. It's going to bring up third and six.
0: Yeah, third and about six. Big eagle down here. Third and six. You would have to think maybe punt if you're the Russell County if you get stopped right here.
1: Absolutely. This is a huge play for the Eagles right here.
0: I'm going to guess that number 12 is going to have the option to run the football right now.
1: Absolutely. And some of that they could be doing is a inside zone read, as we don't have their playbook up here. But they definitely do a great job on the exchange selling the run play.
0: Stringer with split backs beside him. He's going to take the snap. He's going to fake it to number 8. Rolls out right there.
1: Counter
0: got an option.
1: Pass. Dumps it.
0: Missed tackle there for the Eagles, but the swarm is behind. So that's going to be a big third down stop. Going to bring up decision time here for Russell County. Fourth and a very long 4.5.
1: Great play by Makai Bridgewater there. That's a great open field tackle. That's a great open field tackle by Bridgewater there, coming from that opposite side inside linebacker there and making a great open field tackle. When the running back's trying to cut against the ground, that's a huge tackle right there.
0: A little pause in the action here. We've got another player that looks like L.D. Smith. He's cramping up just a little bit, getting some help from his guys in purple and gold there as they're trying to pack him off the field. Again, the heat, you're talking about extremely hot weather there, well over 90 degrees the last 3 or 4 days. And I know Coach Estes has been – I'm sure preaching hydrate, hydrate, hydrate, but it's almost hard to drink enough water in heat like
1: absolutely.
0: This.
1: And both teams have probably dealt a little bit with preparation this week, moving practices, shortening practices, more film work maybe than normal.
0: They've had to go they've had to go at 7 o'clock maybe.
1: 7:30, you know. Yeah. Just to get those practices in because of the heat we've had lately with the
0: looks
1: heat
0: like
1: index.
0: They've got some what are those little packs called that they've got? Some maybe hydration packs. I see Coach Wiseman.
1: Some gel packs, maybe some pickle juice down there to keep these guys hydrated. It looks like the offense is gonna stay on the field for Russell County here on a 4th and 4.
0: Watch the football.
1: Absolutely. Got to watch the hard count here.
0: It's going to be Stringer in the shotgun. Trips to the right. Two to the right, two to the left. It's going to be Stringer with the back to his left. Ball is snapped. They're going to make an attempt at a pass. Stringer rolling out left. Got some pressure there. Over the middle, that's going to be complete for a first down. That's going to be number 2 for Russell County with the completion. Nice pitch and catch there for the Russell County offense. Number 2, I'm not exactly sure of the name. Trying to give that young man some props. It's going to be Bentley Rakins.
1: Route right there, Coach. Yep. Little cross and dig route there. It looked like what we had there. And that was a big conversion for Russell County Lakers.
0: Nice job. Just continue to eyes downfield and not give up on the play. It's going to be Russell County in the score set. 2 receivers each side. It's going to be number 8 to Stringer's left. Design quarterback keep. Stringer right up the middle is going to be tackled for about a 2-yard gain. Shaden Calhoun alongside number 73, Tristan Williams, before the young man picks up about 2.5 yards.
1: Yeah, that was a straight quarterback lead there. Like I said, we've done a better job containing him inside the tackles. It seems to me it's been the edge play that's kind of hurt us here in the second half. Kept him to a 3-yard gain there. Big second down here.
0: Ball spotted across midfield for Russell County. 1:48 to go in the third. Eagles do lead 13-7 as Stringer brings his guys to the line of scrimmage for Russell County. Content just to milk just a little bit of this clock, get the play right as he gives the cadence. The snap is off. He's going to hand to number 8.
1: Williams.
0: Christian Williams bottled up and gang tackled for a loss of about 1 right there. It looks like Tristan Williams, Makai and Bridgewater in on the tackle as Tristan Williams. Russell County now has a couple guys cramping, Coach.
1: Absolutely. We got 2 Russell County players down here.
0: Good sportsmanship there by Tristan Williams.
1: Absolutely.
0: Trying
1: helping
0: to
1: out.
0: Take care of the young man that's cramping before. Just good sportsmanship. Always like to see that. So with the break in play, Coach, a little cramping action for both people.
1: And we're getting both teams water here. That's huge.
0: Yep.
1: Opportunity, the hydration break here with it being a little bit warmer out the last couple days. But big stop there. Brings up a 3rd and 8, 2-yard loss there. A lot of penetration from the Eagles defense and opportunity here for us to get things going back in our direction here, get the offense back on the field.
0: You know, probably thinking two down territory if I'm Russell County, ball across midfield.
1: Absolutely. They just went for it in their own territory, so I would expect two down territory here and number 12 to get the

0: football in some
1: one
0: way.
1: Possession game there. So Russell County really almost kind of like a free timeout as Coach Estes is giving some instructions to his guys. Russell County in the white uniforms on the far sideline getting some instruction in a one score game here. 1:23 to go in the third quarter. Some cramps taking effect. Always nice to see both young men for Russell County make the way off the field under their own power as the Eagles jog back on the field.
0: I wouldn't be surprised if we didn't see an opportunity not an opportunity, but a option for Russell County here to maybe revisit that reverse play or the dig route again they just converted on third down. So I would be the secondary right here. Definitely got to have their eyes peeled and ready to go.
1: Yeah, I'm definitely putting the ball in number 12 Stringer's hands if I'm Russell County, giving him a throw, run-pass option there and kind of letting him do what he did. He does, excuse me. He's done a good job all night, and the offense has definitely run through him. So we'll see what Russell County comes out in. Ball just across midfield here for the Lakers. They're going to begin in what looks like the to be a score set. It's going to be two receivers left, two receivers right. It's going to be number 23, Alex Norton, to the right of Stringer. Stringer gives the cadence there. The snap is off. Mishandles as he is rolling to his right. Pass is complete there on the right sideline. It's going to be very close to a first down, Coach. We'll see where it's marked. It's going to be maybe a yard shy.
0: Looks like they had a flood concept there. You had a receiver going downfield. You had two running to your flats. You had a deep out and a 5 yard out there. It looks like you hit the 10 yard deep out there for what would have been a 7 yard gain there.
1: It's going to be Taylen Huckabee on the reception. So number 24 in the slot for Russell County. Coach.
0: Fourth and one. 12 is getting the football. 12 is getting the football here. Fourth and one. We got to pin our ears back and go get this thing.
1: Probably going to see a blitz maybe here from the sellout. 12 on a design run off the left side. Breakdown. Tiande. He does pick up the first down with about a 4 yard run. But again, I think no surprise to anyone in the stadium there. Number 12, Tristan Stringer on the quarterback keep and moves the chains. Ball spotted on the 35 yard line here for the Russell County Lakers. Coach, it looks like with that, that's going to be the end of the third quarter as the guys in purple and gold are getting ready to throw the fours up. It is fourth quarter football. With that, we're going to take about a minute break, give us time to catch our breath here, and we are in for an exciting fourth quarter here at Dave Fryer Field, Kirby Smith Stadium, as we are getting ready to start the fourth quarter. With that, we'll be back in a minute. 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
1: Welcome back, Eagle football fans. Weston Jones alongside Zach Means. Fourth quarter football action here at Dave Fryer Field as the Eagles lead 13-7. Russell County on the move. First down for Russell County inside Eagle territory. Ball spotted on the 35-yard line as they come to the line of scrimmage here to begin the fourth quarter in the split back set. Stringer in the gun. Ball's going to be snapped to Stringer. He's going to be fake. Quarterback keep off the left side. He's going to have some room. Missed tackle off the left side, and he's going to advance to maybe about a 7 yard pickup here, Coach. Danger zone here for the Eagles.
0: So the second half, mostly towards the end of the third quarter, they have started running. Looks to be a design quarterback lead or quarterback sweep where he has one of the split backs leading for him either to the edge or through what we would call like the B gap there. And we got to make an adjustment here. We cannot let 12 will his way to win this game because he is a competitor. If we have a stop right here, it will change the momentum.
1: Second and four here for Russell County. Russell County comes to the line of scrimmage. It's going to be the score set. Alex Norton to Stringer's left in the gun. Snap is going to be there. Quarterback keep up the middle. Stringer makes a couple guys miss there, and he's going to pick up the first down. Nice run by him.
0: Back to the Q counter.
1: He's so shifty. I mean, he sticks the foot. He gets upfield.
0: He's got some shake, and he will come downhill. He's like we said earlier, elusive, dynamic player.
1: He's well-rounded. I mean, he's well-rounded. He's a good athlete.
0: Competitor. I mean, he's just going to do what he can to win the game. Not, you know, overpowering guy, but he's a competitor.
1: First and 10 here for the Russell County Lakers. Ball inside the 20-yard line. 11 minutes to go here in the game. Stringer in the gun right here. The snap is off. He's going to hand it to number 8, Christian Williams. He's going to drive forward for about a 4-yard pickup for Christian Williams off the right side. Just old-fashioned football. Nothing fancy right here.
0: Straight lead play there. And defense did swarm to the ball much better that play. I know it was a 4-yard game, but. You want to see hats around the football.
1: Almost, really. The handoff is just basically a break for Stringer. He has handled the football every time, it seems like, on this drive. So the handoff to a running back is almost a break for him. He's going to have Norton in the gun beside him.
0: Try to give it enough, I believe, to keep you honest.
1: Keep you honest, yep. Stringer calling out the cadence, gets the snap. He's going to be the quarterback trap. Malachi Sperling, good job.
0: Great job by Malachi Sperling getting the hip pocket of the defense, of the offensive lineman, and coming down the line there for the Q counter on Stringer. That's a great play by Malachi Sperling.
1: Malachi Sperling on a couple solo tackles tonight for a loss. So that's going to be a no gain for Stringer. He's going to set up third and about 6. Big two downs right here for Campbellsville. Let's hold them out and, like you said, completely change the whole complexion of this football game. So Stringer's going to come out, score set. He's going to have a back to his left. That's going to be Alex Norton, number 23.
0: Third, about 6-7 here.
1: Drop back to pass. Stringer, Malachi Sperling is coming. Stringer rolling to his right, continues to pump. He is going to be brought down by number 32, Shaden Calhoun. Great open field tackle. Coach, it's going to be a loss of 2 on the play.
0: That was huge because it's going to bring up a 4th and about 8 or 9 here. Looks like 4th and 9. Probably going to have to go back to the air here if you're Russell County. So we got to keep 12 contained so he can't take off with his legs. And our defense in the secondary has done a pretty good job tonight here. So we just got to recognize the playmakers. You got to be looking for 2. That's who had a big catch for him earlier, looking for him here and containing number 12.
1: Yeah, nice job there by Malachi Sperling again, causing some penetration and disrupting the backfield. Stringer's going to bring the guys to the line of scrimmage. 4th and 9, number 8 to his left. The ball snap. He's going to drop back to pass. He's going to look to roll out to the left. Changing fields. The Eagles got him swarmed, and then he gets away. Out of bounds. Out of bounds, and that throw is on the money, but it's going to be stepped out of bounds. That's going to be a turnover on downs. Wow.
0: Huge.
1: That is huge, and that's a break for the Eagles as it looked like the young man was all but tackled and wrapped up, broke contain, and throws an absolute beautiful football. But unfortunately, it's going to bring the Russell County receiver out of bounds before he secures the ball. So turnover on downs, bend but don't break for the Eagles. And again, now it's crucial. Let's have a drive to ourselves that sustains.
0: It's time management.
1: And time management sustains a long drive and continues to run down some of this clock here.
0: It looks like we have
1: LD's gonna be
0: LD Smith in at quarterback here.
1: It's going to be play clock at 13. We're still subbing here.
0: Had a little adjustment there. Obviously switching quarterbacks. Had changed personnel for receiver because LD's
1: LD
0: receiver.
1: In the shotgun. Pistol set. He's going to hand off to Jalen Mad Dog Embry. Jalen, wow. It's got to be something there. Flag laid on the play as Jalen's
0: helmet came off.
1: It's ripped off.
0: Ripped off.
1: So that's going to be probably a personal foul, I would think, on Russell County. They're signaling face mask after the nice 7 or 8 yard run. They're going to tack on an additional 15 yards.
0: And that's huge for the Eagles here.
1: And does Jalen does not have to come out on that play, or does he?
0: With it being that situation, I do not believe so.
1: He does not. Nope. He's staying in.
0: And that's huge because we started off in our own territory, which we're still on territory, but give us a little room there. So we're not in the back of, you know, not in a situation of a bad snap all of a sudden we're in the end zone or something. So that's huge right there. We're going to bring the ball, looks like, to be all the way up to the 36-yard line. That's a very big opportunity for the Eagles here after that.
1: 36-yard line again, 8 minutes and 59 seconds. The Eagles do lead here 13-7 in the fourth quarter. LD Smith in the shotgun. Jalen Embry behind him in the pistol set. Trips left for the Eagles. Looks like LD just kind of content right here to milk some of this time off. He's going to snap the ball with the play clock under 10. The ball snapped. It's going to be a handoff to Jalen Embry off the right side. Hard churning yards there for Jalen. He's going to pick up about 2 on the carry.
0: That's good. That's a great job of clock management there by the Eagles. We have the lead here. There's 8:20-ish left in the game. Running the football, managing the game here.
1: Yep, nice job by Bronson Gowdy, just kind of knowing that situation, knowing that technically we just need to continue to stretch this drive out, continue to move the chains. Again, we've got plenty of field to go. We've got some tired guys on both sides, Coach, I think. So trips left here for the Eagles as they come to the line of scrimmage. LD at quarterback, Shaden Calhoun now behind him in the pistol set. Good snap. It's going to be turn and keep by LD. Up around the neck and the head area. But, again, that's just kind of a busted play.
0: Busted play. May have been a little confusion there on the offense there, stepping. We're not in the huddle. We don't know what the design play call was there. But certainly a little confusion led to a busted play.
1: It's going to be third and a very long 13. Ball spotted on the 36-yard line here for the Eagles. 7 minutes and 28 seconds to go in this game. The Eagles are clinging on to a 13-7 lead here at Dave Friary Field. LD is giving the guys directions in the huddle. Play clock at 15 as the Eagles break the huddle and jog to the line of scrimmage.
0: I also want to give a shout-out to Miss Kim Richardson. Works for us at the elementary, listening at home tonight. Thank you for that, Miss Kim.
1: Yep, does a great job there as attendance clerk at the elementary. Timeout, Eagles. Yep. It's going to be a timeout as hopefully the timeout was before the delay of game, or was it not? No, it was not. We got a delay of game.
0: It was not a time. We have a delay of game here. And we have, like we said, we've been dealing with the injury bug going around. Now we've been hit with
1: even more
0: tonight. Starting quarterbacks out.
1: Starting receiver and safeties out, I think.
0: So, we've got a starting offense defense lineman out, and you have to make adjustments on the fly. And that's what we're doing the best we can at it.
1: It's going to be a pass by LD. He's going to have Tionde out wide. Tionde make a move, and he's going to be just about a yard shy. Decision time here for Coach Estes and the guys. What do you do? I think you got to punt the football right here, Coach. Maybe worth a hard count?
0: I think it's worth a hard count for sure. You're 4th and 2, because if you jump, what are you out 5 yards on a punt? It's not a big deal on us offensively. So I think you try a hard count here maybe. I do like if you get a first down here, you get to eat more of that clock. It looks like the Eagles are keeping the offense on the field, and that was a great play there. We had a flood concept. We had a go route and 2 deep out routes there, and we hit the Tionde Slaughter for a significant gain, a 15-yard gain there for the Eagles.
1: Yeah, LD is going to bring the guys to the line of scrimmage in a split back look. 2 receivers left, 1 to the right. The ball is snapped. It's going to be given to Jalen Embry, and he's going to continue to churn. He's going to have the first down. Wow, what a
0: great
1: big
0: job.
1: Run.
0: Great job, Eagles there. I like the confidence from Coach Bronson Gowdy right there to go for it.
1: Yeah, it was absolutely no hesitation. We kind of thought maybe it would be a hard count and maybe a punt situation if we didn't get it, but Bronson brings the guys to the line of scrimmage. They snap it immediately and give it to Jalen Embry, and he fights for the hard 3 yards, and it's going to be a first down for the Eagles, and the clock continues to move here, Coach. This looks like maybe Jalen fighting a little cramp as well.
0: Absolutely. Playing both sides of the ball tonight. But that's huge for the Eagles here. And let's hope we can find a way to will ourselves to a win here tonight, because that's what it's going to be. This has been a hard-fought football game.
1: LD on the quarterback keep. He's going to be wrapped up in about a 3-yard loss for LaDainian Smith on the quarterback trap there. Nice play by number 59 for Russell County, a tackle for loss.
0: And I will say, since we've had to make the adjustment with Underwood coming out of the game, I feel like the defense has had an opportunity to pin their ears back a little bit more.
1: Yeah. Obviously, LD, that's not his first position, would be quarterback. He would tell you that, more accustomed to a wideout guy, and has played a very good wideout for the Eagles in the last couple of years. But he's forced to kind of be sprung into the quarterback role right now. So it's going to be a little diamond set bunch right for the Eagles. LD in the shotgun by himself. Backfield's going to be a design quarterback keep. LD off the right side, sticks a foot. Nice job by the Russell County Lakers swarming to the football before LD can get his shoulder square, and it's going to be a loss of two. LD stays down. I'm not so sure if it's a – is that LD or is that someone else? I think it may be LD is down. Maybe a little shaken up on the play. Again, if you're just tuning in, the Eagles do lead here 13-7, and we've been hit by the injury bug, Coach.
0: Absolutely. Situation up here. I don't know. Do we have an injury timeout here? If so, he's going to come out for a play, I believe.
1: Yep.
0: So another adjustment again here. You have to put probably Rizzo McKenzie back at quarterback, who came in and stepped in for a couple series there. It's adjusting on the fly, and I will give a big shout out to the Eagles coaching staff because those things are not easy.
1: No, they're not easy. You got moving parts. It's hard enough to game plan and scheme when you know where the guys are going to be on the offensive side of football, much less when you have 3, 4, or 5 injuries and you got guys moving around playing different positions.
0: Absolutely. It really limits your playbook a little bit as well.
1: Yeah.
0: But the good thing about it is, though, we have several veteran players on this team, and we have been adjusting pretty well this game as far as controlling the game still with Austin side of ball.
1: So it's going to be Rizzo McKenzie in for quarterback. Score set for the Eagles. Ball on the 45-yard line. It's going to be Shaden Calhoun in the pistol set. DeMarcus Noel across the formation. It's going to be a screen. It's wide open, and Shaden in and out of his hands. Nice play design there.
0: That was a great play call there. And
1: Russell County floods to the quarterback. We dump it right over, and Shaden is unable to handle the pass. So it's going to be fourth down. It's going to be the punt unit.
0: Absolutely. And I think Coach just called time out here. Make sure we got everything set up right because this is a huge play. You don't want to give up a block punt here or have a bad snap. You want to get this punt off because there's only 4:15 left in the game. Both teams still have 2 timeouts left. A lot of ball game left here. You want to have a sure punt.
1: And again, something to watch, not so sure. The normal long snapper for us, Cade Powers, is out. He's out with injury. I know he suffered a concussion maybe last week. So just something to watch, making sure that whoever that snapper is gets the snap back by Ben Grubasek, gets the snap back quickly, and then we get the punt off because that's the last thing that we need is a punt block. We need to flip the field, and we're going to have to rely on our defense to kind of secure this game.
0: Absolutely. This is very important part of the game right here. Special teams is a third of the game, sometimes not talked about enough.
1: Yeah.
0: And this is a crucial moment in this game is getting this snap and kickoff here.
1: So it's going to be Ben Grubasek set to punt. It looks like Russell County is going to have no returner back, so just get the thing off. They're bringing the house here, and the punt is off. Good punt. It's going to flip the field. It's going to take a very good Eagle bounce, and it's going to go down around the 10-yard line, Coach.
0: Oh, we're exactly at the 5-yard line.
1: That is good. Exactly what the Eagles needed. Nice job by number 10, Ben Grubasek, to get the punt off and pin the Russell County Lakers deep inside their own territory. We've got 4 minutes of football here to go for Eagles win number 1 on the year. Defense is going to have to stand strong, and you know there's no secret about it. You're going to have to tackle number 12.
0: Absolutely. I would say not outside the heavy dose of 12, but you might see – the trickery here a little bit.
1: We've seen the reverse again. Yep.
0: You might see the Fox play where you pump and go. I think they could, depending on the situation and the drive, just snap it to 12 and have some receivers run downfield and see what happens.
1: Stringer with the snap. He's going to look right. He's going to complete it right out to number 24. Tiande Slaughter on the open field tackle there for the Eagles, but not after a first down. It's going to be number 24 for the Russell County Lakers on just the pitch and catch, a simple design. That's going to be Taylen Huckabee. He's a 5'11 junior receiver as Russell County kind of a semi-hurry up. They're trying to get the stuff in from the sideline using the wristband system.
0: I believe that was the first possession of the game where they came out and threw it.
1: They've been heavy running
0: wristbands
1: all
0: here, no huddle.
1: 3 minutes and 40 seconds to go in this game as Russell County kind of in the hurry up. Stringer in the shotgun is going to take the snap, drop the pass. Stringer dropping the pass, surveying the field, flushed out of the pocket, and he's going to throw it incomplete. It's going to be a flag, pass interference maybe.
0: I don't know that I love that call, Coach.
1: I'm not so sure about that one either. It looked like Tiande Slaughter had very good coverage.
0: Yeah, I don't know that. That was pass interference there, but certainly defense did a good job up front, and Shaden Calhoun coming off the edge and linebacker containing 12 there. I, It's an automatic first down for Russell. I can see in this drive them sitting back there and seeing what 12 can make happen. Receivers going downfield and seeing what 12 can do.
1: And just really backyard football, honestly. I mean, just letting 12 roll around, scramble around, and find the open guy. So DB's going to have to maintain coverage for a while right here. Need a defensive lineman to get back there and get pressure on Stringer early as he brings the guys to the line of scrimmage in a score set. He's going to have number 8, Christian Williams, to his left side. He's going to be flushed out of the pocket, throws it out to the left side, breakdown, and wrap up. Good job there. Oh, wow.
0: We have a flag here. I'm not sure what that's on.
1: It's going to have to be a face mask.
0: Maybe incidental face mask there.
1: Yeah. Yeah, face mask. 5-yard penalty.
0: It doesn't look intentional for
1: sure. No, I think I seen him say 5-yard penalty.
0: Okay.
1: So on the tackle, it looks like a nice open field tackle there, but maybe a grabbing of the face mask, a little incidental face mask, not of the 15-yard variety. So. Stringer. 3 minutes and 14 seconds here, Coach.
0: Stringer does a good job getting around there.
1: He does.
0: We've got to make sure we have sure open field tackles and bodies to the ball here because it looks like he can complete the ball some downfield.
1: Maybe a little pressure here and force him to just throw something up before he wants to and maybe get a little interception here would be great.
0: That would be
1: he's not a pass first guy.
0: No, and he's been on his heels a little bit, throwing it up a couple times like we had that
1: Stringer in the gun,
0: half.
1: Going to take the snap. It's going to be a quarterback design run all the way. He's going to bounce to the left outside, and he's got room, just contends to run out of bounds, but not before picking up about 15 yards on the quarterback scamper by Stringer across midfield. We're going to have another maybe an injury timeout, someone cramping as they move the chains. No, not exactly sure. That looks like number 4 for Russell County, dealing with a little cramps as he has helped off the field. Ball on the 48-yard line just across midfield. 2 minutes and 56 seconds to go here at Dave Fryer. The Eagles are hanging on to a 13-7 lead here. Russell County to the line of scrimmage in a score set. Stringer in the gun. Football snapped. He's going to tuck it and keep it along the left side. He's going to be bottled up and tackled for a 1-yard gain by Makai and Bridgewater.
0: Great job by the defense there. That was design QB lead or QB sweep there to the edge. And we did a great job fighting off blocks and coming up, making a good open field tackle there.
1: Another good thing about it is that he's tackled inbounds and the clock continues to move. The clock
0: Absolutely.
1: Continues to tick. Uh-oh, Jalen's got to get off the field.
0: Absolutely.
1: Stringer in the shotgun. Again. He's going to roll to his right. Passing down. He's going to look to throw here and pass complete to number 24 again. That's been his favorite target of the night. That's going to be number 24, Taylen Huckabee on the simple out route. It's going to be a pickup of about 8 there for Russell County, and he does get out of bounds, so the clock does stop with 2:18.
0: You got a third and a long 2 here for the Lakers. I would imagine you would see something with them having 2 timeouts left, some type of QB design run here to 12 to get the first down.
1: Yeah, the first down is crucial here for Russell County to continue to keep this drive alive. Stringer bringing the line with the guys to the line here. Shotgun set, score set for Russell County. Stringer takes the snap off the left side. Missed tackle there. He continues to dive forward.
0: He is short.
1: He's going to be short. The Eagles flying around trying everything they have to keep to wrap this game up on the defensive side of the football, 4th and 1. This is the game right here.
0: Absolutely. You stop them here. I do not believe they have enough timeouts to keep us from running it out.
1: 1 minute and 50 seconds, and the clock continues to tick. The ball spotted on the 40-yard line. Eagles trying to hold on to victory here. Up 13-7. Russell County coming to the line of scrimmage with 1 yard to gain on 4th down.
0: Have not seen a hard count all night from Russell County. I don't know that we'll see it here.
1: Oh, man. And that's huge. Offensive lineman for Russell County moves. And, again, that's when that fatigue sets in. The mind kind of starts to wander a little bit.
0: And it could have been the first time they've done hard count tonight.
1: It could have been. You just talked about that. But that's Russell County, a lineman, got started just a little bit early. So it turns 4th and 1 into 4th and 6. A minute 37 here. You got to know that Stringer's going to have the run pass
0: yes.
1: option. They're going to roll him out. And we're
0: going to have
1: to game tackle.
0: Going to have to change play call from 4th and 1 to 4th and 6 here. I think they're going to go with something where – he has the option to do either one.
1: Watch 24 here. That seems to be his favorite receiver.
0: Absolutely. I do not see a design QB run play here. It's 4th and 6.
1: Russell County in the score set. The ball is snapped. Stringer rolling out, and it is a quick design, and it is incomplete. No flags on the field. That's a fourth down stand. That's a big stand there for the Eagles, and that is going to, Coach, hopefully do it with the victory O formation,
0: absolutely.
1: You think?
0: Absolutely. You got a minute 18 left with two timeouts. I think you might have to run one play here. Then you get into your victory form.
1: The main thing is
0: straight to victory here, actually, at the minute
1: 18. Secure the snap, and that's 118 in the ball game. The Eagles are on offense and hoping to run the clock out here at Dave Fryer Field. 13-7, the Eagles are on top against Russell County. Eagles jog to the line of scrimmage again. You have Bryson Underwood back in. So had some cramping issues earlier. The Eagles are going to be in a split back look. Bryson going to get everything set. The ball snapped. Hand off to Jalen Mad Dog Emery. Mad Dog off the right side. Got some room out there. Makes a cut and picks up about 14 on the scamper. Yep.
0: And that should be it, Coach, with the first down there staying in bounds. Don't see how at this point that Russell could call enough timeouts to continue the game.
1: Yep, that's Coach Estes, I think Russell did just now call a timeout. Russell, the Eagles are kind of getting things organized and trying to get their victory O, hopefully, in line. And, Coach, they hold on to the ball here and don't turn it over. That's going to be Coach Estes' 100th victory as the head football coach here at Campbellsville. Campbellsville High School. So kudos to him and all he's done for the Eagles football program. Again, we're just a couple snaps away and a couple knees away there. I don't think Russell County has enough timeouts to stall us any longer. So the main thing is just get the snap and go to victory O, and we'll celebrate here in about a minute 9 seconds on the 50-yard line with the Eagles fight song. So
0: absolutely. It's been a hard-fought victory.
1: It has. Absolutely. A lot of adversity. Yeah, adversity and just injuries, and there's been a lot of things that have not went the Eagles' way. But here we go. Bryson Underwood split back set. The snap is a good one. It's going to be handed off to Shade and Calhoun. Shade needs to go down inbounds, and he does. So that's going to be a loss on the play, but continues to tick the time off. Russell County is going to use their last timeout of the game. So it's going to be second and 13. So Campbellsville just needs to really go down to a knee twice here, Coach, and I think that's the ball game.
0: Absolutely there. Second, about 13, 14 here. Should be victory formation now with them using their final timeout with a minute and 1 second left. And what a great win tonight, guys. I mean, fought throughout the game, several injuries, faced with adversity, found a way to win.
1: A lot of guys, I'll say this, stepped up in big roles that they probably, to be quite honest, probably didn't see themselves maybe playing that much tonight and had to be sprung
0: absolutely
1: into the action very early. You see some linemen there. I'm going to give those guys a shout-out. Tristan Williams, Jonte Strother, Kaysen Claudio, Jackson Hunt, Hunter Bates. Those guys done a nice job tonight in the role of offensive line and just in the trenches again, did enough to continue to sustain these drives and give the Eagles an opportunity to secure victory number one on the year. It does look like the Eagles are going to line up in victory O with Shaden Calhoun as well behind Bryson Underwood. It's going to be the snap. It's going to be a good one. Bryson Underwood takes the knee, and the clock is running. Russell County is out of timeouts. I think we're going to have to take one more snap. But with that, the Eagles are going to pick up victory number one on the year. Coach Aaron Webb and Coach Reggie Thomas, good job, guys, as they're making their way down to the field. Victory O one more time as the play clock is under 30. It's just got to tick about another 10 seconds here as the play clock continues to wind down. And there is the game there as both teams are going to shake hands here. And the Eagles are going to pick up number one and number 100 for Coach Estes there in the victory column tonight. A very hard-fought game against the Russell County Lakers. Kudos to Russell County, a very gritty team.
0: Absolutely.
1: I will say this, a very clean football game. There was no anything as far as personal fouls or anything. Both teams played the game the right way. Well coached by both teams. And victory to the Eagles here, 13-7 on Dave Fryer Field. Victory number 100 for Coach Dell Estes as he is – into the 100 club, and kudos to him. I think maybe Tim Davis has got a little something maybe for Fort Bank Player of the Game. I think this is the Fort Bank, and appreciate Fort Bank for their sponsorship of the game tonight. It looks like Malachi Corley has the Fort Bank trophy. So with that being said, we're going to allow just a little extra time for some of the post-game festivities. But if you're just tuning in, the Eagles 13-7, a victory over Russell County tonight on the home field. We're going to be back here in about 6 minutes and hopefully get Coach Estes up here and his thoughts on the victory tonight as he congratulates some of the Russell County guys. I know that's the first class. He's talking to the Stringer kid and just telling him, what a great effort that he did tonight for Russell County. So with that being said, we're going to take about a six-minute break, and then we're going to resume here and get the final thoughts on tonight's game here at Dave Fryer Field. You've been listening to Weston Jones and Zach Means on the home of Campbellsville Eagle Athletics, 106.7 The Rock.
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1: Welcome back, Eagle football fans. The Eagles are victorious here in Week 3 high school football action. The first home opener, the home opener on Dave Fryer Field. The Eagles are victorious 13-7 against the Lakers of Russell County. I have head coach Dale Estes with me. I think he's out of breath. I think it was an intense game. Coach, congratulations. I'm going to start off by saying congratulations on victory number 100. I know that you're going to say it's not about you. Me and Coach Means actually talked about, I think we were actually on your staff, victory number one, and that seems like forever ago. But just want to say congratulations on victory 100 and all that you've done for the Camelsville High School football program. It's been a long ride, and victory 100 here on your home field. What's your thoughts initially after the victory tonight?
9: Coach, I'll just be honest with you. That was the last thing furthest from my mind. It's funny you even bring it up because I really had forgotten about it. And Cooper, my son, my 11-year-old son, gets in the truck this morning. He says, Dad, on the way to school, he says, Dad, I really hope you get your 100th win tonight. And I said, what are you talking about, Cooper? He said, well, I hear people talking about your 100th win. And I'll be honest with you, Coach, that is the furthest thing from my mind. I'm humbled to get it. But I just wanted our kids to win tonight, you know, and we practiced so hard, and man, our backs were up against the wall. First series of the game, we lose our DB, we lose our backup long snapper and everything, and then our one of our best linemen goes out. Now we got five starting linemen are out, and our kids just battled, Coach, and you know, so I'm humbled to get the 100th win. The good Lord has blessed me with a lot of good football players, so you are right. I give them all the credit. You know, when we first took over this program, you know, it was rough. Mm-hmm. Like you said, it was tough, and we had to change the culture, and our kids have bought into it, and our community's bought into it. Our school leadership has been awesome. You know, they support us, give us whatever we need. They let me coach this program hard, and we hold kids accountable, and it works, you know, and I'm happy for that, but I could care less about the 100th win. I'm more happy that 2026 football team got win number one.
1: That's exactly right. And again, and even more than 100th win, you know, all the lessons that you've taught, all the young men that you develop, you know, the wins and losses are going to come. The record books are going to fade. At the end of the day, I know that you want to be more than a victory. You want to be measured by the man that's made a difference in the lives of individuals, and you've done exactly that. There's many more football games for you there, Coach, but it's always nice to get win number one of the year, and you got that. And again, kudos to your kids. You talked about it. Hopefully that Coach Mings and I kind of could deliver the message of such a hard-fought victory.
9: Played hard, and Russell played hard.
1: They were, and it was a clean football game.
9: It was.
1: Right down to the final
9: Both
1: whistle.
9: Teams.
1: Played hard and left it on the field, and that's exactly what you like to see. Coach, you know, talk about, again, the quarterback play of Bryson Underwood, threw a couple touchdowns early, then went out, and then had to kind of piece it together from there. And we were talking about this. Not only is it tough, but it's tough to have a game plan when you know that everybody's going to be in a certain position. But you guys had to be playing kind of chess out there and moving people around all night.
9: We were, Coach. It was, I'm telling you what, we had people playing spots that hadn't played all year. I mean, we was having to piece it in right and left. I mean, we had a bunch. And then the cramps started hitting because it's hot out there tonight. They had some. We had some. You know, we hadn't had one cramp in the first two games. But we had some tonight, you know. But it was hot. And we're down players, too. So our kids are playing everything, every special team, every offense, every defensive snap. And, you know, and they fought through it. And that's what I told them at halftime. I told them at halftime, Russell County's tired. Camelsville's tired. Who's going to come out and win? And I'll be honest with you. I laid it on line for my defense. I told my defense, I said, here's what I know for sure. In the next 24 minutes, if they don't score, we got enough. We win.
1: There you go.
9: And we did it. Our kids fought, Coach. I mean, I'm serious. They fought hard. And I thought that one drive, man, they got three fourth down conversions. I thought, man, we're playing so good, but we would give up some little break right there on fourth down. But we found a way to stop them on that last play. And it was huge for our defense. You know, that quarterback threw an incomplete pass right there. And it was huge for our defense to get off the field right there. I was so proud of them.
1: And that can galvanize a group. You talk about just that gritty win, you know, all locking arms together and just finding a way to win. That can galvanize a group. Mm-hmm. And hopefully that galvanizes this group with the injuries that we've kind of been plagued with. We'll kind of jump forward. We're skipping forward. You know, obviously we want to celebrate this one tonight and enjoy that, and the guys need to enjoy that. But as always, the game of football, it's going to move on. And
9: yes.
1: We've got another tough opponent, a very physical opponent coming in here next week, and that's the Metcalf County Hornets. Mm-hmm. What can you say about them?
9: Yeah, Coach, you know, they're all, you know, L.J. Harbison always plays hard. His kids are just like us. They're always going to play hard. They're always going to be physical. They're going to have some men up front, and they're going to come right at you. So, we got to be able to answer that bell. We got to rest up today, tomorrow. Probably going to have to rest up Monday.
1: Yeah.
9: I'm just going to be honest with you. Probably going to have to be just a film day and then try to get back after it on Tuesday and Wednesday. But with all that being said, you know, our kids answered the call tonight. I asked them to buy into playing hard, and they did that. And Metcalf's going to come here and play hard. Like I said, I enjoy always competing against Metcalf because they do things the right way too. Coach Harper and them do things the right way. And it's going to be a physical football game, Coach. No matter who we play this year, it's going to be tough ball games. It's the situations we're in right now with injuries and stuff. But we just got to have kids keep stepping up, find a way to win. And tonight was one of those nights, and I'm proud of them. Hopefully we can do it next week against Metcalf.
1: Well, Coach, again, I can't say how proud I am of you. I know that
9: all
1: the things that you do behind the scenes and the things that kind of go unnoticed. But, again, those of us that know you well know what you're about. And just so happy for you to get that accolade of 100 wins. And not most importantly, just to do it the right way and continue to, you know, change the lives of these young men through the game of football. Again, proud of you. Rest up. Get some rest. I know it's been a long week for you. But the Eagles victorious here tonight. And congratulations, Coach.
9: Thank you guys for doing this. And go Eagles.
1: Go Eagles. There you have it from head coach Dell Estes on his thoughts against win number one on the early season campaign here for the Eagles today, Fryrear. Coach, I'm going to hop back on. I'm just going to run down the list of our sponsors. But before I do that, I want to thank you. Coach Zach Means jumped on here tonight and filled in for Coach Milby. Coach Milby, safe travels there as he was taking a little weekend trip. His Labor Day is here. Missed you, Coach Milby. But Coach Means, thank you. You did an outstanding job, and hope you enjoyed it, man.
0: Hey, thanks for having us, man. I loved it. It was a great opportunity for me to get near Friday Night Lights again here, not coaching this year, and I really did enjoy it, and you guys do a great job. So the expectation was high coming in here tonight, and I really did enjoy it. It was great to see the Eagles get a win and be a little bit of part of the game with Coach Estes getting 100 win as someone
1: awesome.
0: Who has I've coached with, been a mentor to me, and it was great to see that tonight. And hard-fought victory for the Eagles, and if he wasn't here, you just had to, you know, you had to see it to see what they went through to overcome and get this victory.
1: Absolutely. Well, there you have it from Coach Mings as he signed off. One more time, I'd like to thank the sponsors. Again, the people that make this possible. We've got Camelsville Independent Schools, The Appliance Store, Taylor Regional Hospital, Law Office of Luke Lawless, JRR Motor Sales, Sturdy Built, that's our touchdown sponsor, Taylor County Farm Bureau, Copper Blade Barbershop, Three Trees Church, and Auto Smart. Again, thank you guys so much for making this possible. and for supporting Campbellsville Eagle Athletics. Again, thank you guys for all the listeners for tuning in and following along as me and Coach Means tonight brought you the action. We definitely do enjoy it, and hopefully we do these guys justice if we're trying to paint the picture for you guys tonight here at Dave Fryer and just give you a little insight of what the game looks like from our view, well above Dave Fryer in the Eagles' nest here. So with that being said, I'm wishing everyone a safe and a happy and a blessed Labor Day weekend. The Eagles will return to action here next week against Metcalf County, a very good opponent that's going to be well coached and looking for win number two. But with that being said, I'm going to say my final goodbyes. If you're listening and you're traveling home, buckle up, drive safe, and enjoy your weekend. 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

0: ABC News, I'm Dave Packer. After days of deliberation, the judge in the Lindsey Clancy trial declaring a mistrial after the jury came back deadlocked for the third time. Clancy has admitted to killing her three children, but she says she was not responsible due to suffering from postpartum psychosis. The Iran war, not a big thing and not a war, said President Trump at the White House today.
1: Well, I'll tell you what, a lot of people don't call it a war. I call it a military conflict because it's small potatoes for us. It's not a big thing. We did Venezuela. And we did this.
0: But it is a big thing for drivers. The stalemate over the Strait of Hormuz helping gas prices surge to an average of $4.15 a gallon. That's an all-time September record, says Gas Buddy. A federal judge tonight appears to be giving the National Park Service approval to conduct the planned excavation work related to President Trump's triumphal arch. But she said also that she has a new 24-hour notice requirement before any other work is done at that site. This is ABC News.
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7: Here's your Rock weather update. A heat advisory continues until 8 p.m. tomorrow night. Lows dip down to about 74 tonight under clear skies. Winds out of the west around 5 miles an hour. Mainly sunny skies tomorrow. Chance of thunderstorms. Daytime highs approaching 95. Slight chance of thunderstorms tomorrow night. Lows level off around 70. Mainly clear skies. That's your local forecast update. I'm meteorologist Ray Miller from the Rock Weather Center. Currently 79.
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0: ABC News, I'm Dave Packer. After days of deliberation, the judge in the Lindsey Clancy trial declaring a mistrial after the jury came back deadlocked for the third time. Clancy has admitted to killing her three children, but she says she was not responsible due to suffering from postpartum psychosis. The Iran war, not a big thing and not a war, said President Trump at the White House today.
1: Well, I'll tell you what, a lot of people don't call it a war. I call it a military conflict because it's small potatoes for us. It's not a big thing. We did Venezuela. And we did this.
0: But it is a big thing for drivers. The stalemate over the Strait of Hormuz helping gas prices surge to an average of $4.15 a gallon. That's an all-time September record, says Gas Buddy. A federal judge tonight appears to be giving the National Park Service approval to conduct the planned excavation work related to President Trump's triumphal arch. But she said also that she has a new 24-hour notice requirement before any other work is done at that site. This is ABC News.
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7: Here's your Rock weather update. A heat advisory continues until 8 p.m. tomorrow night. Lows dip down to about 74 overnight under clear skies. Winds out of the southwest around 5 miles an hour. Lots of sunshine. Saturday, chance of thunderstorms. High temperatures reach up to 95. Slight chance of thunderstorms. Saturday night, lows level off around 70, mainly clear. That's your local forecast update. I'm meteorologist Ray Miller from the Rock Weather Center. Right now, it's 79 degrees.
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16: 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Any person or persons found to be in violation of these contest rules before, during, or after the respective contest or giveaway will be disqualified and will not be eligible for future contests or giveaways.
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0: ABC News, I'm Dave Packer. After days of deliberation, the judge in the Lindsey Clancy trial declaring a mistrial after the jury came back deadlocked for the third time. Clancy has admitted to killing her three children, but she says she was not responsible due to suffering from postpartum psychosis. The Iran war, not a big thing and not a war, said President Trump at the White House today.
1: Well, I'll tell you what, a lot of people don't call it a war. I call it a military conflict because it's small potatoes for us. It's not a big thing. We did Venezuela. And we did this.
0: But it is a big thing for drivers. The stalemate over the Strait of Hormuz helping gas prices surge to an average of $4.15 a gallon. That's an all-time September record, says Gas Buddy. A federal judge tonight appears to be giving the National Park Service approval to conduct the planned excavation work related to President Trump's triumphal arch. But she said also that she has a new 24-hour notice requirement before any other work is done at that site. This is ABC News.
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7: Here's your Rock weather update. A heat advisory continues until 8 p.m. tomorrow night. Lows dip down to about 74 overnight under clear skies. Winds out of the southwest around 5 miles an hour. Lots of sunshine. Saturday, chance of thunderstorms. High temperatures reach up to 95. Slight chance of thunderstorms. Saturday night, lows level off around 70, mainly clear. That's your local forecast update. I'm meteorologist Ray Miller from the Rock Weather Center. Right now, it's 79 degrees.
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0: No one forgot Jim Morrison's name, and I'm not saying he wasn't strange. He certainly was odd and unique and talented, of course. And we are going to keep things rocking and rolling here in just a little bit. Stand by. The Steve Miller Band is on the way next.
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3: Here's your Rock weather update. A heat advisory continues until 8 p.m. tomorrow night. Lows dip down to about 74 overnight under clear skies. Winds out of the southwest around 5 miles an hour. Lots of sunshine. Saturday, chance of thunderstorms. High temperatures reach up to 95. Slight chance of thunderstorms. Saturday night, lows level off around 70, mainly clear. That's your local forecast update. I'm meteorologist Ray Miller from the Rock Weather Center. Right now, it's 79 degrees.
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0: Fame as well with Steve Miller and Band. I'm Tim Jeffries, and it's been a lot of fun hanging out with you. Going to do it again tomorrow night as we keep this Labor Day weekend rocking. Thanks for being with me. Have a safe weekend, and we'll see you back tomorrow with leaving you with some AC/DC next.
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1: ABC News, I'm Dave Packer. The judge declaring a mistrial in the Lindsay Clancy murder case, this after the Massachusetts Supreme Court blocked a last-ditch effort from her attorney to remove a holdout juror. Clancy's lead attorney, Kevin Reddington, affirmed Clancy's prepared should the DA decide to move ahead with another trial.
2: Judge Sullivan is indicating that we're looking at some time in the fall, and she'll be ready.
1: In Nepal, two men have been found alive 9 days after that catastrophic landslide devastated Nepal and Tibet. Rescuers pulled the man from a narrow hole in the ground, the flash flooding now known to have killed more than 1,200 people. The U.S. economy adding 162,000 jobs last month, far more than analysts had expected. A federal prosecutor in Texas announcing the arrest of two men, one a former Immigration Services officer, on charges in a multi-year scheme to receive illegal payments in exchange for expediting immigration applications. This is ABC News.
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7: Here's your Rock weather update. A heat advisory continues until 8 p.m. tomorrow night. Lows dip down to about 74 overnight under clear skies. Winds out of the southwest around 5 miles an hour. Lots of sunshine, Saturday, chance of thunderstorms, high temperatures reach up to 95. Slight chance of thunderstorms, Saturday night, lows level off around 70, mainly clear. That's your local forecast update. I'm meteorologist Ray Miller from the Rock Weather Center. Right now, 77.
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0: What a cool tune from Alvin Lee and 10 Years After. I'd love to change the world with Mud Rush in that set in the spirit of radio. Boy, they're rocking that 50-something tour all the way through April of 2027. Rocking about 30 tunes a night in concert. That's quite a show. So if you spend the money to catch them, you're getting your money's worth, that's for sure. Hey, U2 is coming up. I'll throw on the Police. And Whitesnake, they're on deck too.
1: 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Prizes will not be mailed or delivered. Any winner under the age of 18 must be accompanied by a parent or legal guardian. No trade or cash equivalent will be awarded for any contest prize. Any person or persons found to be in violation of these contest rules before, during, or after the respective contest or giveaway will be disqualified and will not be eligible for future contests or giveaways.
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3: Here's your Rock weather update. A heat advisory continues until 8 p.m. tomorrow night. Lows dip down to about 74 overnight under clear skies. Winds out of the southwest around 5 miles an hour. Lots of sunshine. Saturday, chance of thunderstorms. High temperatures reach up to 95. Slight chance of thunderstorms. Saturday night, lows level off around 70, mainly clear. That's your local forecast update. I'm meteorologist Ray Miller from the Rock Weather Center. Right now, 77.
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0: The police with a message in a bottle for you with mud. The message reads, Happy Labor Day weekend to you and yours. 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And smell that pumpkin spice in the air. The top, they're coming up. I'll throw on Def Lep. And you too, they're waiting for you too.
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1: ABC News, I'm Dave Packer. The judge of the Lindsey Clancy case declaring a mistrial, the decision coming after 7 days of deliberations during which jurors said three times they couldn't reach a verdict on charges related to the killings of Clancy's three children. Former Kentucky Governor Matt Bevin appeared in court Friday for repeatedly failing to provide financial records in the child support case of his now adult son, Jonah. The attorney representing Jonah called on the court to put the former Republican Kentucky governor behind bars. Judge Angela Johnson agreed.
2: You have done nothing to show the court that you are willing to act in good faith, and I cannot reward that.
1: Sentencing Bevin to 60 days. President Trump announced Friday that he signed two executive orders concerning farmers and ranchers and confirmed that the U.S. was importing beef from Brazil, Argentina, and, quote, a couple of other places. Serena Williams and Venus Williams are out of the U.S. Open women's doubles after losing a match tiebreaker. This is ABC News.
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6: Here's your Rock weather update. A heat advisory continues until 8 p.m. tomorrow night. Lows dip down to about 74 overnight under clear skies. Winds out of the southwest around 5 miles an hour. Lots of sunshine. Saturday, chance of thunderstorms. High temperatures reach up to 95. Slight chance of thunderstorms. Saturday night, lows level off around 70, mainly clear. That's your local forecast update. I'm meteorologist Ray Miller from the Rock Weather Center. Right now, 77.
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0: 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Are we reaching?
1: Hello, hello, hello. Floyd from the Wall with Mud the Who, and that's set. The Magic Bus, I want it, you can't have it. Well, the Who, they've confirmed that they're going to go back on tour after they did their final tour last year. Roger Daltrey, Pete Townsend, and drummer Zach Starkey back with the band. No details on when that tour will begin, but sometime in 2027. Way to go, Who. Hey, Boston's coming up. Author on Bon Jovi and The Clash. They're next.
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4: Here's your Rock weather update. A heat advisory continues until 8 p.m. tomorrow night. Lows dip down to about 74 overnight under clear skies. Winds out of the southwest around 5 miles an hour. Lots of sunshine. Saturday, chance of thunderstorms. High temperatures reach up to 95. Slight chance of thunderstorms. Saturday night, lows level off around 70, mainly clear. That's your local forecast update. I'm meteorologist Ray Miller from the Rock Weather Center. Right now, 77.
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0: Hey, Bon Jovi, you're wanted dead or alive with Mud. So they're wrapping up their Forever Tour. Two more shows tomorrow and the following day at Wembley in London. What a show they put on. Amazing. They change the set list each and every night. Maybe they'll add some more shows. You never know, you know. Hey, Journey, they're coming up. Author on the Foo Fighters. In Boston, they're on deck too.
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2: ABC News, I'm Dave Packer. The judge declaring a mistrial in the Lindsey Clancy murder case, this after the Massachusetts Supreme Court blocked a last-ditch effort from her attorney to remove a holdout juror. Clancy's lead attorney, Kevin Reddington, affirmed Clancy's prepared should the DA decide to move ahead with another trial.
3: Judge Sullivan is indicating that we're looking at sometime in the fall, and she'll be ready.
2: In Nepal, two men have been found alive 9 days after that catastrophic landslide devastated Nepal and Tibet. Rescuers pulled the man from a narrow hole in the ground, the flash flooding now known to have killed more than 1,200 people. The U.S. economy adding 162,000 jobs last month, far more than analysts had expected. A federal prosecutor in Texas announcing the arrest of two men, one a former Immigration Services officer, on charges in a multi-year scheme to receive illegal payments in exchange for expediting immigration applications. This is ABC News.
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7: Here's your Rock weather update. A heat advisory continues until 8 p.m. tonight. Lows dip down to about 74 overnight under clear skies, southwesterly winds around 5 miles an hour. Chance of thunderstorms Saturday, daytime highs approaching 95, mainly sunny skies. Slight chance of thunderstorms Saturday night, lows level off around 70, mainly clear skies. That's your local forecast update. I'm meteorologist Ray Miller from the Rock Weather Center. Currently 77.
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0: 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Participants can only win one contest prize per person every 30 days, Monday through Friday, excluding holidays within 30 days, or the prize will be forfeited. Prizes will not be mailed or delivered. Any winner under the age of 18 must be accompanied by a parent or legal guardian. No trade or cash equivalent will be awarded for any contest prize. Any person or persons found to be in violation of these contest rules before, during, or after the respective contest or giveaway will be disqualified and will not be eligible for future contests or giveaways.
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2: Here's your Rock weather update. A heat advisory continues until 8 p.m. tonight. Lows dip down to about 74 overnight under clear skies, southwesterly winds around 5 miles an hour. Chance of thunderstorms Saturday. Daytime highs approaching 95, mainly sunny skies. Slight chance of thunderstorms Saturday night. Lows level off around 70, mainly clear skies. That's your local forecast update. I'm meteorologist Ray Miller from the Rock Weather Center. Currently, it's 75 degrees.
3: Wahoo, the werewolves of London. Warren Zevon with Mud. You love the whole lunar howling at the moon dealio. Another full moon on the way, September the 26th. That's called a harvest corn moon. Do what you do with the full moon that night. Scorpions are coming up. Author on Kiss Bush. They're next.
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0: kiss without unis and makeup. Go ahead and lick it up with mud. Happy Labor Day weekend to you and yours. You worked so hard during the week. You deserve the long holiday weekend. It will rock all the way. Led Zepp there coming up. Author on the Red Hot Chili Peppers and the Scorpions are on deck too.
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1: ABC News, I'm Dave Packer. The judge of the Lindsey Clancy case declaring a mistrial, the decision coming after 7 days of deliberations during which jurors said three times they couldn't reach a verdict on charges related to the killings of Clancy's three children. Former Kentucky Governor Matt Bevin appeared in court Friday for repeatedly failing to provide financial records in the child support case of his now adult son, Jonah. The attorney representing Jonah called on the court to put the former Republican Kentucky governor behind bars. Judge Angela Johnson agreed.
2: You have done nothing to show the court that you are willing to act in good faith, and I cannot reward that.
1: Sentencing Bevin to 60 days. President Trump announced Friday that he signed two executive orders concerning farmers and ranchers and confirmed that the U.S. was importing beef from Brazil, Argentina, and, quote, a couple of other places. Serena Williams and Venus Williams are out of the U.S. Open women's doubles after losing a match tiebreaker. This is ABC News.
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6: Here's your Rock weather update. A heat advisory remains in effect. Lows level off around 74 overnight under clear skies. South winds around 5 miles an hour. Slight chance of thunderstorms Saturday. High temperatures reach up to 95. Sunshine mixed with clouds at times. Partly cloudy skies Saturday night. Slight chance of thunderstorms. Lows level off around 70. That's your local forecast update. I'm meteorologist Ray Miller from the Rock Weather Center. Currently 73.
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0: Tom Petty and the Heartbreakers. Here comes my girl. Watch her walk with my Def Leppin. That set and photograph. Smile away. Take a lot of photos for your Labor Day holiday. You don't have to worry about wasting film if you don't like the photos. Well, delete it on your phone. You're good to go, right? Hey, the Talking Heads are coming up. Author on Aerosmith and Red Rider. They're next.
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3: Here's your Rock weather update. A heat advisory remains in effect. Lows level off around 74 overnight under clear skies. South winds around 5 miles an hour. Slight chance of thunderstorms Saturday. High temperatures reach up to 95. Sunshine mixed with clouds at times. Partly cloudy skies Saturday night. Slight chance of thunderstorms. Lows level off around 70. That's your local forecast update. I'm meteorologist Ray Miller from the Rock Weather Center. Right now, it's 75 degrees.
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0: Aerosmith and Angel with Mudd. You know, Steven Tyler postponed that Aerosmith tour. It was a couple of years ago. He had that vocal cord injury, but, you know, he still can sing, and lots of talk maybe about Aerosmith doing some mini tours. All the bands do that. They say we're done, but they go back on tour because it's like, hey, it's a paycheck. Let's go back on tour. So you never know, you know, right? Hey, Boston's coming up. I'll throw on Nirvana, and the Talking Heads are on deck too.
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1: ABC News, I'm Dave Packer. The judge declaring a mistrial in the Lindsey Clancy murder case. This after the Massachusetts Supreme Court blocked a last-ditch effort from her attorney to remove a holdout juror. Clancy's lead attorney, Kevin Reddington, affirmed Clancy's prepared should the DA decide to move ahead with another trial.
2: Judge Sullivan is indicating that we're looking at sometime in the fall, and she'll be ready.
1: In Nepal, two men have been found alive 9 days after that catastrophic landslide devastated Nepal and Tibet. Rescuers pulled the man from a narrow hole in the ground, the flash flooding now known to have killed more than 1,200 people. The U.S. economy adding 162,000 jobs last month, far more than analysts had expected. A federal prosecutor in Texas announcing the arrest of two men, one a former Immigration Services officer, on charges in a multi-year scheme to receive illegal payments in exchange for expediting immigration applications. This is ABC News.
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6: Here's your Rock weather update. A heat advisory continues until 8 p.m. tonight. Lows dip down to about 73 overnight under clear skies. Southerly winds around 5 miles an hour. Slight chance for isolated storms. Saturday daytime highs approaching 94. A blend of clouds and sun. Partly cloudy skies. Saturday night, slight chance for scattered storms. Lows dip down to about 69. That's your local forecast update. I'm meteorologist Ray Miller from the Rock Weather Center. Right now, it's 73 degrees.
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0: Oh, you got to let your freak flag fly. Steppenwolf, born to be wild with mud. Go wild, don't go too wild, though, on your Labor Day holiday. Go and enjoy. You deserve the long holiday weekend. Pearl Jam, they're coming up. Authorized Queen and David Bowie together. And Stone Temple Pilots, they're next.
1: 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Prizes will not be mailed or delivered. Any winner under the age of 18 must be accompanied by a parent or legal guardian. No trade or cash equivalent will be awarded for any contest prize. Any person or persons found to be in violation of these contest rules before, during, or after the respected contest or giveaway will be disqualified and will not be eligible for future contests or giveaways.
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3: Here's your Rock weather update. A heat advisory continues until 8 p.m. tonight. Lows dip down to about 73 overnight under clear skies. Southerly winds around 5 miles an hour. Slight chance for isolated storms. Saturday daytime highs approaching 94. A blend of clouds and sun. Partly cloudy skies. Saturday night, slight chance for scattered storms. Lows dip down to about 69. That's your local forecast update. I'm meteorologist Ray Miller from the Rock Weather Center. Right now, it's 73 degrees.
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0: Hey, keep it snappy. 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Queen and David Bowie together with Mud. 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
1: ABC News, I'm Dave Packer. The judge of the Lindsey Clancy case declaring a mistrial. The decision coming after 7 days of deliberations during which jurors said three times they couldn't reach a verdict on charges related to the killings of Clancy's three children. Former Kentucky Governor Matt Bevin appeared in court Friday for repeatedly failing to provide financial records in the child support case of his now adult son, Jonah. The attorney representing Jonah called on the court to put the former Republican Kentucky governor behind bars. Judge Angela Johnson agreed.
2: You have done nothing to show the court that you are willing to act in good faith, and I cannot reward that.
1: Sentencing Bevin to 60 days. President Trump announced Friday that he signed two executive orders concerning farmers and ranchers and confirmed that the U.S. was importing beef from Brazil, Argentina, and, quote, a couple of other places. Serena Williams and Venus Williams are out of the U.S. Open women's doubles after losing a match tiebreaker. This is ABC News.
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6: Here's your Rock weather update. A heat advisory continues until 8 p.m. tonight. Slight chance for isolated thunderstorms today. Otherwise, sunshine mixed with clouds at times. Daytime highs approaching 94. Winds out of the west, around 5 miles an hour. Partly cloudy skies again tonight. Slight chance for scattered thunderstorms. Lows dip down to about 69. That's your local forecast update. I'm meteorologist Ray Miller from the Rock Weather Center. Currently 73.
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0: Back, Jefferson Starship with Mud. Now they're touring with the legendary Kansas and the very legendary Deep Purple. How about that pairing? How about that trio hat trick? The trifecta of classic rock greatness on tour. Very cool. Lynyrd's coming up, Author on Poison, and the Mighty Mighty Lead, they're next.
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0: What a great one from Skinner. Do that smell. Can't you smell that smell? An anti-drinking and drugging classic from Leonard. All those tunes are amazing, written by the late Ronnie Van Zant. Boy, he knew how to write great tunes, that's for sure. The Cars are coming up. I'll throw on Metallica and Styx. They're on deck, too.
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3: Here's your Rock weather update. A heat advisory continues until 8 p.m. tonight. Slight chance for isolated thunderstorms today. Otherwise, sunshine mixed with clouds at times. Daytime highs approaching 94. Winds out of the west, around 5 miles an hour. Partly cloudy skies again. Tonight's slight chance for scattered thunderstorms. Lows dip down to about 69. That's your local forecast update. I'm meteorologist Ray Miller from the Rock Weather Center. Currently 73.
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0: Metallica off to Neverland with Mudboy. They've been rocking the world for years. Now they'll become more stationary, rocking a Vegas residency deep into 2027. What a show they put on. Way to go, Metallica. The Police are coming up. Author on Aerosmith and the Cars are next.
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2: ABC News, I'm Dave Packer. The judge declaring a mistrial in the Lindsay Clancy murder case, this after the Massachusetts Supreme Court blocked a last-ditch effort from her attorney to remove a holdout juror. Clancy's lead attorney, Kevin Reddington, affirmed Clancy's prepared should the DA decide to move ahead with another trial.
3: Judge Sullivan is indicating that we're looking at some time in the fall, and she'll be ready.
2: In Nepal, two men have been found alive 9 days after that catastrophic landslide devastated Nepal and Tibet. Rescuers pulled the man from a narrow hole in the ground, the flash flooding now known to have killed more than 1,200 people. The U.S. economy adding 162,000 jobs last month, far more than analysts had expected. A federal prosecutor in Texas announcing the arrest of two men, one a former Immigration Services officer, on charges in a multi-year scheme to receive illegal payments in exchange for expediting immigration applications. This is ABC News.
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7: Former Kentucky Governor Matt Bevin has now been sentenced to jail for contempt of court. Paul Miles is following the case.
8: And I will not allow you to taint the integrity of this court.
9: Family court judge Angela Johnson held Bevin in contempt for failing to turn over financial documents in his child support case. A warrant was issued for Bevin's arrest several months ago, and he was picked up Thursday night in Paris, Kentucky, following a tip from a 911 caller.
10: Yeah, he's working on a Hallmark movie set.
11: He's working on a Hallmark movie set?
10: Yeah, there's like a Hallmark movie filming today.
9: The judge sentenced the former governor to 60 days in the county jail, but said she would consider relief after about 30 days. I'm Paul Miles.
7: And I'm Scott Hooper.
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16: Here's your Rock weather update. A heat advisory continues until 8 p.m. tonight. Slight chance for isolated thunderstorms today. Otherwise, sunshine mixed with clouds at times. Daytime highs approaching 94. Winds out of the west, around 5 miles an hour. Partly cloudy skies again. Tonight, slight chance for scattered thunderstorms. Lows dip down to about 69. That's your local forecast update. I'm meteorologist Ray Miller from the Rock Weather Center. Right now, 72.
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We get pretty good advice from rock and roll, especially classics like that from Aerosmith, how to get over the loss of a love. And you probably wouldn't have to worry about the loss of a love if you appreciated every little thing she does, like magic. 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

0: Just remember this message from Rat. 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Let them go. That happened to me one time, and 2 miles down the road, the guy had flipped his car, rolled it, and he was standing there crying. 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Anyway, George Thorogood has the nickname Lonesome George, but it's not from this next song coming up. George Thorogood told me he got the nickname in high school when he couldn't get a date. But the lonely song is still coming up.
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2: 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Oh, high, deep, left field. There it goes. A three-run go-ahead blast for A. Eugenio Suarez.
3: They're waving around Friedel. Up throwing Anthony. Throw to the plate, not in time. And the Reds walk it off at 11, 6-5.
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0: Eric Derringer, 17 albums, including two live albums. Guitarist for the Edgar Winter Group on the album They Only Come Out at Night, 1973. At the same time, he recorded his first solo album, All American Boy, with songs like that. 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
1: 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Participants can only win one contest prize per person every 30 days, Monday through Friday, excluding holidays within 30 days, or the prize will be forfeited. Prizes will not be mailed or delivered. Any winner under the age of 18 must be accompanied by a parent or legal guardian. No trade or cash equivalent will be awarded for any contest prize. Any person or persons found to be in violation of these contest rules before, during, or after the respective contest or giveaway will be disqualified and will not be eligible for future contests or giveaways.
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3: Here's your Rock weather update. A heat advisory continues until 8 p.m. tonight. Slight chance for isolated thunderstorms today. Otherwise, sunshine mixed with clouds at times. Daytime highs approaching 94. Winds out of the west, around 5 miles an hour. Partly cloudy skies again tonight. Slight chance for scattered thunderstorms. Lows dip down to about 69. That's your local forecast update. I'm meteorologist Ray Miller from the Rock Weather Center. Right now, 72.
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0: great Stevie Ray Vaughan inducted into the Rock and Roll Blues Heaven. August 27th, 1990. And a great song dedicated to his wife, Lenora. In the early days when he was trying to get a hold of that Fender guitar, you know, the Stratocaster, he couldn't afford it, so she took a collection up among his friends and bought him the guitar and helped him get started. There you go. Pride and joy all the way. Well, Axl Rose was homesick for his hometown in Lafayette, Indiana, while they were in L.A. forming Guns N' Roses, and he wrote a song about it next.
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1: AB News, I'm Chuck Sievertson. More rescues 10 days after the catastrophic floods in Nepal. A man and a woman pulled out of a hydropower tunnel in a house today, says the Prime Minister's office. Over 1,300 people are dead, nearly 5,000 others missing, says Nepal's disaster agency. After the mistrial declared in the Massachusetts trial of Lindsay Clancy, the mother who admitted to killing her three children, her defense claims postpartum psychosis. ABC News spoke with Dr. Yalda Safai, psychiatrist, who explained why Clancy was turned away as a psychiatric inpatient.
2: The resources we have for mental illness right now are so limited that those psychiatric beds, those treatment facilities are reserved for the sickest of the sick.
1: An immigration officer charged with lying to federal investigators about the shooting of a Venezuelan man in Minnesota has posted bail in McAllen, Texas. Several dozen masked men have been blocking the entrance to Britain's busiest ferry port. This is ABC News.
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11: Former Kentucky Governor Matt Bevin appeared in Jefferson County Family Court today after being arrested on a longstanding contempt warrant. Authorities say Bevin was taken into custody on Thursday while serving as an extra on a Christmas movie set in Bourbon County. That case stems from a dispute involving child support and court-ordered financial records tied to his adopted son, Jonah. Reports from court say a judge ordered Bevin to serve 60 days in jail unless he complies with the outstanding court requirements. And a fight over Flock safety surveillance cameras is growing nationwide. Critics behind Congressman Thomas Massey's Flock Off movement say the license plate readers track too much information. Supporters argue the cameras help solve crimes and find missing people. The debate has now reached Congress and campaign trails across the country. I'm Scott Hooper.
10: This is the Kentucky News Network.
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15: Here's your Rock weather update. A heat advisory continues until 8 p.m. tonight. Slight chance for isolated thunderstorms today. Otherwise, sunshine mixed with clouds at times. Daytime highs approaching 94. Winds out of the west, around 5 miles an hour. Partly cloudy skies again tonight. Slight chance for scattered thunderstorms. Lows dip down to about 69. That's your local forecast update. I'm meteorologist Ray Miller from the Rock Weather Center. Right now, 72.
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Giant Shark here rocking your weekend. Got a good one coming up right now from Pink Floyd. When they were recording Wish You Were Here, Roger Waters' voice came out. But down the hall was Roy Harper, a well-known blues artist in England, and they asked him to fill in and do the vocals on this song.

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0: You know, somebody asked me that question, and that was in my mind in a situation like maybe a first day I'd leave. Should I, if it even is a slight thought that you might need to get out of there, go. 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And the Combat Rockers, the Clash, with that decision to make. 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

0: I say that song was based on the success of Led Zeppelin's first album in 1969 so much the record company wanted a second album the same year and a world tour. And on the second album, they put that song because they were rambling on and doing wonderful. Led Zeppelin. Incredible. Journey. Hey, if it works, don't fix it.
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3: Here's your Rock weather update. A heat advisory continues until 8 p.m. tonight. Slight chance for isolated thunderstorms today. Otherwise, sunshine mixed with clouds at times. Daytime highs approaching 94. Winds out of the west, around 5 miles an hour. Partly cloudy skies again tonight. Slight chance for scattered thunderstorms. Lows dip down to about 69. That's your local forecast update. I'm meteorologist Ray Miller from the Rock Weather Center. Right now, 72.
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0: Not only can he sing well, he's a good whistler. 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The only thing consistent in life is change. 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
1: ABC News, I'm Chuck Sievertson. 10 days after the Nepal floods, a man and a woman today were pulled out alive from a hydropower tunnel and a house. That from Nepal's prime minister's office. More than 1,300 people are dead. Nearly 5,000 others are missing, says Nepal's disaster agency. Newly arrived in Moscow for talks to try to end the Russia-Ukraine war, U.S. diplomat Steve Witkoff and President Trump's son-in-law, Jared Kushner. After the mistrial in the Massachusetts trial of Lindsay Clancy, the mother who admitted killing her three children, Dr. Yalda Safai, a psychiatrist, was asked why the case drew attention.
2: People are worried. People are wondering and wanting to know more about what goes on to a woman when they're undergoing postpartum period. And also, they want attention. They want care. They want to be heard.
1: Sentenced to 60 days in jail, former Kentucky Governor Matt Bevin for repeatedly failing to provide financial records in a child support case. This is ABC News.
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11: As we enter the Labor Day holiday weekend, the Army Corps of Engineers are urging boaters to follow safety precautions. This is historically one of the busiest boating weekends of the year and the wrap-up of summertime. Officials warn that drowning can happen in seconds without proper precautions and remind those to wear your life jackets. They also remind those to stop all jet ski, tubing, and wakeboarding activities at sunset, and boats need navigation lights after dark. Bad news involving Lake Liberty. It's lost ground in recent weeks with drying conditions and high water demand. City of Liberty officials Friday said the lake is 16 feet below full pool. That's a foot higher than 2 weeks ago. Roughly 800,000 gallons are added to the lake, but the demand is at 1.3 million gallons a day. The city urges residents to limit their usage when possible. I'm Lee Mowen.
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14: Here's your Rock weather update. A heat advisory continues until 8 p.m. tonight. Slight chance for isolated thunderstorms today. Otherwise, sunshine mixed with clouds at times. Daytime highs approaching 94. Winds out of the west, 5 to 10 miles an hour. Partly cloudy skies again tonight. Slight chance for scattered thunderstorms. Lows dip down to about 69. That's your local forecast update. I'm meteorologist Ray Miller from the Rock Weather Center. Right now, 73.
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I just love that. I love it. Angus Young was watching a Saturday morning cartoon. Beanie and Cecil, and the bad guy in the show was known as Dishonest John, which influenced that AC/DC song. I just love it, don't you? Here's Badco.

0: 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And probably on your turntable if you were around then. Anyway, great stuff. 106.7 FM and AM 1450, The Rock. 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

0: Pete Townsend is backing out of Eric Clapton's Crossroads Festival. It's going to be held September 26th and 27th in Austin. Townsend is backing out because he has foot injury and he's trying to heal it and he feels really bad that he can't make it, but he is going to donate $50,000 to Eric Clapton's rehab center in Antigua. Thanks, Pete, and hope you heal well. Get them Nikes back on. Tom Petty up next.
1: 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Participants can only win one contest prize per person every 30 days, Monday through Friday, excluding holidays within 30 days, or the prize will be forfeited. Prizes will not be mailed or delivered. Any winner under the age of 18 must be accompanied by a parent or legal guardian. No trade or cash equivalent will be awarded for any contest prize. Any person or persons found to be in violation of these contest rules before, during, or after the respective contest or giveaway will be disqualified and will not be eligible for future contests or giveaways.
2: 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Always keeping you weather aware.
3: Here's your Rock weather update. A heat advisory continues. Chance for scattered thunderstorms today. Otherwise, sunshine mixed with clouds at times. Daytime highs approaching 94. Winds out of the west, 5 to 10 miles an hour. Slight chance for scattered thunderstorms tonight. Lows dip down to about 69. Partly cloudy skies. Sunshine mixed with clouds at times. Tomorrow, high of 86. That's your local forecast update. I'm meteorologist Ray Miller from the Rock Weather Center. Currently 73.
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0: Well, I don't know if he had to eat crow or not, but Sting, founding member, bass player, lead singer of the Police, did not like that song you just heard, and it became their first released song, a big hit, and probably their most popular song. I bet he still doesn't like it. White Snake is on the way.
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1: ABC News, I'm Chuck Sievertson. In a nutshell, Monday holiday weather from ABC News forecaster Samara Theodore.
2: Your Labor Day forecast. Things look pretty nice in the Northeast. Mild, very stormy in the Southeast. We are tracking some showers and storms in the Rockies, out on the West Coast, on the cooler end in Northern California, a lot hotter down in SoCal.
1: Gasoline prices are higher than last year, and the national average price for diesel fuel that moves trucks carrying food and lots more that we buy is at an all-time record high, over $5 a gallon. 10 days after the Nepal floods, a man and a woman today were pulled out alive from a hydropower tunnel and a house, that from Nepal's prime minister's office. Over 1,300 people are dead, nearly 5,000 others are missing, says Nepal's disaster agency. Newly arrived in Moscow for talks to try to end the Russia-Ukraine war, U.S. diplomat Steve Witkoff and President Trump's son-in-law Jared Kushner. This is ABC News.
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11: 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The goal was to get the money to governors because people trust governors to use the money correctly more than they trust anybody else.
12: Dr. Mehmet Oz was joined by Congressman Andy Barr Friday to talk health care across the Commonwealth. The CDC administrator said the money for rural health care is in Governor Andy Beshear's hands. He went on to say this money cannot be used to build new hospitals, only to invest in the existing ones. The state secured $212 million through the Rural Health Transformation Program for said hospitals. Wildcats football returns this afternoon at Kroger Field. Kentucky hosting Youngstown State. Kickoffs at 1 o'clock today. Meantime, Louisville opens the season in Nashville Sunday evening versus Ole Miss. I'm Lee Mowen.
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16: Here's your Rock weather update. A heat advisory continues. Chance for scattered thunderstorms today. Otherwise, sunshine mixed with clouds at times. Daytime highs approaching 94. Winds out of the west, 5 to 10 miles an hour. Slight chance for scattered thunderstorms tonight. Lows dip down to about 69. Partly cloudy skies. Sunshine mixed with clouds at times. Tomorrow, high of 86. That's your local forecast update. I'm meteorologist Ray Miller from the Rock Weather Center. Currently 75.
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Red Hot Chili Peppers, Soul to Squeeze. About addiction, Anthony Kiedis was working on cleaning up. Good one coming up from Rush. What is a red Barchetta? It's an Italian sports car manufactured in the late 40s and early 50s. A convertible with no doors. You just hopped in from the top. And they decided to write a song about it.

0: 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The wonderful Pat Benatar. 106.7 FM and AM 1450. 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

0: wants a woman to please. That's their number one priority, and it's mine too, and it probably is yours if you're a guy. And I think it could be true of women too. Anyway, it's a good one from The Cars, their debut album, 1978. Got one coming up from Pink Floyd. Roger Waters said it's not about his mother, it's about your mom and my mom.
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3: Here's your Rock weather update. A heat advisory continues. Chance for scattered thunderstorms today. Otherwise, sunshine mixed with clouds at times. Daytime highs approaching 94. Winds out of the west, 5 to 10 miles an hour. Slight chance for scattered thunderstorms. Tonight, lows dip down to about 69. Partly cloudy skies. Sunshine mixed with clouds at times. Tomorrow, high of 86. That's your local forecast update. I'm meteorologist Ray Miller from the Rock Weather Center. Right now, it's 81 degrees.
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0: 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Just empty stuff.
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0: There you go. 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
2: ABC News, I'm Chuck Sievertson. Labor Day weekend, the weather expected to be nice in the northeast, but stormy in the southeast, says ABC News forecaster Samara Theodore.
3: We could see some flash flooding on the road, so be very mindful of that. Then tomorrow, this threat shifts farther south. Places like Savannah, Georgia, Charleston, all in the bullseye for damaging wind, flash flooding, and some hail.
2: TSA expecting to screen more than 17 million people at airports like Newark, where ABC's Morgan Norwood is.
4: If you are driving, you want to try to avoid the roads between 1 and 5 this afternoon. That's when we start to see that traffic start to build.
2: The national average for a gallon of gasoline is $4.12, nearly a dollar more than last Labor Day. Rescues 10 days after the Nepal floods. A woman pulled out of a flood-damaged house. Prime Minister's office says a man was dug out alive from a hydropower tunnel. Newly arrived in Moscow for talks to try to end the Russia-Ukraine war. U.S. diplomat Steve Witkoff and President Trump's son-in-law Jared Kushner. This is ABC News.
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13: Here's your Rock weather update. A heat advisory continues. Chance for scattered thunderstorms today. Otherwise, sunshine mixed with clouds at times. Daytime highs approaching 94. Winds out of the west, 5 to 10 miles an hour. Slight chance for scattered thunderstorms. Tonight, lows dip down to about 69. Partly cloudy skies. Sunshine mixed with clouds at times. Tomorrow, high of 86. That's your local forecast update. I'm meteorologist Ray Miller from the Rock Weather Center. Right now, it's 81 degrees.
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It's the only way we know how to walk. Back to back to back, superset after superset of killer classic rock for you. Happy Labor Day holiday weekend. 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

0: That trio from Texas that keeps on rolling. Yeah, sadly, Dusty Hill, Frank Beard, just the rhythm guys, the bass and drums. Anybody can do that. Only Billy Gibbons can sing and play guitar and make it sound like ZZ Top. So that's why they can continue on. And they do to this day after the passing of Frank and Dusty. Lester, Rollin' Journey, AC/DC, and CCR in seconds.
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0: Sadly, tomorrow, the anniversary of the passing of Tom Fogerty, the rhythm guitar guy there in CCR, and, of course, John Fogerty's brother, died at 48 back in 1990. Got tainted blood, died of AIDS-related tuberculosis. So, sad day tomorrow for Fogerty family members. Tesla, Thorogood, and we'll get to the top of the hour before with some John Bon Jovi dropping by.
1: 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Participants can only win one contest prize per person every 30 days, Monday through Friday, excluding holidays within 30 days, or the prize will be forfeited. Prizes will not be mailed or delivered. Any winner under the age of 18 must be accompanied by a parent or legal guardian. No trade or cash equivalent will be awarded for any contest prize. Any person or persons found to be in violation of these contest rules before, during, or after the respective contest or giveaway will be disqualified and will not be eligible for future contests or giveaways.
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3: Here's your Rock weather update. A heat advisory continues. Chance for scattered thunderstorms today. Otherwise, sunshine mixed with clouds at times. Daytime highs approaching 94. Winds out of the west, 5 to 10 miles an hour. Slight chance for scattered thunderstorms tonight. Lows dip down to about 69. Partly cloudy skies. Sunshine mixed with clouds at times. Tomorrow, high of 86. That's your local forecast update. I'm meteorologist Ray Miller from the Rock Weather Center. Right now, it's 81 degrees.
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0: Mr. Thurgood, Delaware Destroyers, along with Lester, going to fire up another superset for this Saturday, the holiday weekend. Billy Squire, Scorpions, Bon Jovi coming up. Not as crazy last night in terms of any upsets. College football got a full slate of games today. Matter of fact, last night the three ranked teams outscored their opponents 135-6, and the six were scored in one game. So the other two were shutouts. No big 29.5 point underdogs like Thursday night when Rutgers, ooh, boy, did they poop the bed at home against Massachusetts. See what happens today, and then you got three games tomorrow, and then a game on Monday, Labor Day, for all the college fans. And then the pros start cranking it up on Wednesday.
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5: Here's your Rock weather update. A heat advisory continues. Chance for scattered thunderstorms today. Otherwise, sunshine mixed with clouds at times. Daytime highs approaching 94. Winds out of the west, 5 to 10 miles an hour. Slight chance for scattered thunderstorms. Tonight, lows dip down to about 69. Partly cloudy skies. Sunshine mixed with clouds at times. Tomorrow, high of 86. That's your local forecast update. I'm meteorologist Ray Miller from the Rock Weather Center. Right now, 82.
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0: There, of course, Neil Peart, lyricist and drummer for Rush, along with Alex Lifeson, Geddy Lee. Current addition, with the passing of Neil 5 years ago, is Anika Niles, German virtuoso drummer who's getting rave reviews for that first round of shows that Rush did on tour. Seven cities, four shows, New York, Toronto, Chicago, Dallas, and L.A., then two shows in Cleveland and a show in Mexico City. All rave reviews. So made a lot of people wonder, are they going to keep going? Are they going to record something? What's happening with Rush? Well, we found out last week. Four new shows. Houston, St. Louis, Cincinnati, and Pittsburgh. It's like four in a row added to the 50-something tour. Will they do more after that? I don't know. They're keeping it close to the vest, but if you want to make a road trip or you live anywhere, got family that's close to Houston, St. Louis, Cincinnati, Pittsburgh, you can stay for free and sleep on their floor, whatever, I'd be calling, going, hey, Rush has come to your town. Can I come over? Enjoy it.
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3: Here's your Rock weather update. A heat advisory continues. Chance for scattered thunderstorms today. Otherwise, sunshine with clouds at times. Daytime highs approaching 94. Winds out of the west, 5 to 10 miles an hour. Slight chance for scattered thunderstorms tonight. Lows dip down to about 69. Partly cloudy skies. Sunshine mixed with clouds at times. Tomorrow, high of 86. That's your local forecast update. I'm meteorologist Ray Miller from the Rock Weather Center. Right now, 82.
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0: Sincere all apologies to the competition that can't keep up as we continue to rock your Labor Day weekend with superset after superset, killer classic rock, Zeppelin, Hendrix, Seeger, Boston, U2. Oh my goodness, the list is long, and it's all coming up next.
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1: ABC News, I'm Chuck Sievertson. The U.S. military says it attacked three Iranian oil tankers today after U.S. Navy warships were targeted with missiles. The U.S. says two tankers were permanently disabled and the third destroyed. 10 days after the Nepal floods, a woman was pulled out of a flood-damaged house, while the prime minister's office says a man was dug out alive from a hydropower tunnel. A day after the hung jury and mistrial in the Lindsey Clancy case, this update from ABC's Aaron Katursky, who covered the trial.
2: She's back in the hospital. It's not like she's going free. Mm-hmm. Even if she were to be acquitted because of the insanity defense, she's going to get the treatment that the defense so desperately says she needs.
1: A chunk of the ceiling fell in the grand foyer yesterday afternoon, says the Kennedy Center, amid heavy rain. Nobody hurt, but debris and dust were spread across the red carpet. Statement says it's an example of why repairs are needed. This is ABC News.
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8: Former Governor Matt Bevin is spending the Labor Day weekend in jail. More now on what happened in court on Friday from Paul Miles.
9: And I will not allow you taint the integrity of this court.
10: Family court judge Angela Johnson held Bevin in contempt for failing to turn over financial documents in his child support case. A warrant was issued for Bevin's arrest several months ago, and he was picked up Thursday night in Paris, Kentucky, following a tip from a 911 caller.
11: Yeah, he's working on a Hallmark movie set.
12: He's working on a Hallmark movie set?
11: Yeah, there's like a Hallmark movie filming today.
10: The judge sentenced the former governor to 60 days in the county jail, but said she would consider relief after about 30 days. I'm Paul Miles.
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16: Here's your Rock weather update. A heat advisory continues until 8 p.m. tonight. Chance for scattered thunderstorms this afternoon. Otherwise, sunshine mixed with clouds at times. Daytime highs approaching 94. Winds out of the west, 5 to 10 miles an hour. Partly cloudy skies again. Tonight's light chance for scattered thunderstorms. Lows dip down to about 69. That's your local forecast update. I'm meteorologist Ray Miller from the Rock Weather Center. Right now, it's 86 degrees.
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Okay, I just looked it up for us. 118 days until New Year's Day. You two there, Lester here, digging that old-time rock and roll in a superset of killer classics absolutely free for you. Thanks for listening.

0: thank you so much for sticking out a thumb, turning on a speaker, and hitching a ride, enjoying Superset after Superset, killer classic rock, all Labor Day weekend long. Got another set coming up with Foreigner. We'll do some Mata Hoople. Oh, Van Halen going to drop by as well in seconds.
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0: That song that David Bowie gave to Mötley Hoople so he could have a hit record and experience a hit record. They experienced it and they still broke up. Nice of them, huh? 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
1: 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Participants can only win one contest prize per person every 30 days, Monday through Friday, excluding holidays within 30 days, or the prize will be forfeited. Prizes will not be mailed or delivered. Any winner under the age of 18 must be accompanied by a parent or legal guardian. No trade or cash equivalent will be awarded for any contest prize. Any person or persons found to be in violation of these contest rules before, during, or after the respective contest or giveaway will be disqualified and will not be eligible for future contests or giveaways.
2: 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Always keeping you weather aware.
3: Here's your Rock weather update. A heat advisory continues until 8 p.m. tonight. Chance for scattered thunderstorms this afternoon. Otherwise, sunshine mixed with clouds at times. Daytime highs approaching 94. Winds out of the west, 5 to 10 miles an hour. Partly cloudy skies again. Tonight's light chance for scattered thunderstorms. Lows dip down to about 69. That's your local forecast update. I'm meteorologist Ray Miller from the Rock Weather Center. Right now, it's 86 degrees.
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0: Thank you so much for choosing us to be the somebody you love listening to, enjoying great killer classic rock. Served up in superset after superset, from the A's, Aerosmith and AC/DC, to the W's, the Who, plus in between Heart, Dio, and more. Coming up, another superset for you, absolutely free.
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1: ABC News, I'm Mike Dubusky. Tensions between the U.S. and Iran are heating up, with CENTCOM now saying U.S. forces have responded to attempted Iranian attacks on American ships.
2: CENTCOM says an aircraft carrier and a guided missile destroyer successfully evaded multiple unprovoked Iranian attacks. No Americans were harmed, even as they were being fired at. The response, the U.S. today firing at Iranian oil tankers, three of them described as part of a shadow network that funds the Iranian Revolutionary Guard.
1: ABC's Stephen Portnoy. Yesterday, President Trump called the conflict in Iran small potatoes for the U.S. Special envoy Steve Witkoff and the president's son-in-law, Jared Kushner, are in Moscow today to meet with Russian leaders about the war in Ukraine. It's possible they travel to Kyiv next, which would mark their first trip there since the start of the war. And it's Labor Day weekend, with the TSA saying it now expects to screen more than 17 million people when all is said and done on Monday. This is ABC News.
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11: Here's your Rock weather update. A heat advisory continues until 8 p.m. tonight. Chance for scattered thunderstorms this afternoon. Otherwise, sunshine mixed with clouds at times. Daytime highs approaching 94. Winds out of the west, 5 to 10 miles an hour. Partly cloudy skies again. Tonight's light chance for scattered thunderstorms. Lows dip down to about 69. That's your local forecast update. I'm meteorologist Ray Miller from the Rock Weather Center. Currently, it's 88 degrees.
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0: Detroit, the rockin' city, according to Kiss. Slaster, rocking you at the Police, Joan Jett, ZZ Top, all coming before the top of the hour, and it's a Labor Day weekend. If you're grilling, heads up, pay attention, because now it's gotten even worse. Remember the Cuisinart grill brushes we talked about back in like early spring? It was like probably April, I think it was, maybe in May. Recall for grill brushes sold Walmart, Amazon, Targets, TJ Maxx, Burlington, everywhere basically, online at Cuisinart. Cuisinart grill brushes, the black plastic, stainless steel, wood handles, sold between 2009 and March of this year, 2026. Why? Well, those small metal wire bristles detaching to the point where people have swallowed metal bristles and had to seek medical treatment to remove the bristles from their digestive tract or throat. Yeah, it's a big deal. It's now up to 3.6 million brushes. You don't want the serious internal injuries. If you have one of those wire brushes and you're not sure, I've got one. I'm not sure if it's a Cuisinart or not. I'm not taking a chance. But if you know it's a Cuisinart, yeah, you might not want to use it.
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3: Here's your Rock weather update. A heat advisory continues until 8 p.m. tonight. Chance for scattered thunderstorms this afternoon. Otherwise, sunshine mixed with clouds at times. Daytime highs approaching 94. Winds out of the west, 5 to 10 miles an hour. Partly cloudy skies again. Tonight's light chance for scattered thunderstorms. Lows dip down to about 69. That's your local forecast update. I'm meteorologist Ray Miller from the Rock Weather Center. Right now, 90.
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0: she had a pretty bad reputation following the Runaways. She was pigheaded. She wanted to do it her way. She didn't want to listen to guys tell her what to do. And it ended up getting into the Rock and Roll Hall of Fame. So who's going to argue with Joan Jett, right? Police, Metallica, Eagles, Led Zeppelin. How's that for heavy hitters? They're coming your way next.
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1: ABC News, I'm Mike Dubusky. 17 million people. That's how many travelers the TSA expects to screen this Labor Day weekend, the unofficial end of the summer travel season. Lots of drivers hitting the road as well. ABC News meteorologist Samara Theodore has the weather report for this holiday weekend.
2: Your Labor Day forecast. Things look pretty nice in the Northeast. Mild, very stormy in the Southeast. We are tracking some showers and storms in the Rockies, out on the West Coast, on the cooler end in Northern California, a lot hotter down in SoCal.
1: U.S. Central Command says it struck three Iranian oil tankers in the last day, saying it was in response to some attempted Iranian strikes on American naval vessels, which were unsuccessful. And Trump administration officials Steve Witkoff and Jared Kushner are in Russia this weekend, urging the Kremlin to bring an end to the war in Ukraine. Both sides have promised to pause strikes on Moscow and Kyiv for the next few days. This is ABC News.
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11: Here's your Rock weather update. A heat advisory continues until 8 p.m. tonight. Chance for scattered thunderstorms this afternoon. Otherwise, sunshine mixed with clouds at times. Daytime highs approaching 94. Winds out of the west, 5 to 10 miles an hour. Partly cloudy skies again. Tonight's light chance for scattered thunderstorms. Lows dip down to about 69. That's your local forecast update. I'm meteorologist Ray Miller from the Rock Weather Center. Right now, 90.
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From Metallica covering Bob Seger to the Eagles enjoying life in the fast lane, celebrityism. We're rolling a super set of killer classics, absolutely free for you, my friend. Thank you so much for listening.

0: The mighty Zep in the ocean on this wonderful Labor Day weekend. I hope you're having a blast and lots of time down, relaxing. For those that work the 2-3 jobs, I hope you're finding some time amongst, in between the gigs. I know some of us that keep running. It's amazing. John Mellencamp. Remember him? His wife, Elaine Irwin. May have forgotten about him because they've been divorced for a while now. 1992, they got married on this. Yeah, John married the supermodel, Elaine Irwin. 18 years they were married. 1992, they got hitched. 2010, they got divorced. But John, of course, joined the likes of David Bowie, Iman, and Billy Joel, Christine Brinkley. So he was a rock star marrying a supermodel. Oh, those were the days, weren't they?
1: Santana makes the grab!
2: 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The Drive for Five is on. 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

0: Getting it on and banging a gong with the T-Rex boys. Rock and Roll Hall of Famers, class of 2020. Going to get it on with some of my friends. I hope you don't mind me name dropping. Tom, Bob, Sammy are going to go come hang out. Yeah. They're cool dudes. You're going to like them. They sing really well. Petty Seeger Hagar, of course. It is Lester. Enjoying the weekend of football a little bit, too. Week one, college football, acting like the pros. They had Thursday night football and Friday night football, full day today. Got three games tomorrow, including the Battle of Washington, University of Washington and Washington State. You got Lambeau Field, an NFL field featuring Notre Dame and Wisconsin. Then the number 9 and 24 teams wrap up tomorrow, Louisville and Ole Miss. And then Monday, Labor Day, 19th ranked SMU, Southern Methodist University, and Florida State. So, yeah, we get big-time college football. And the pros, don't worry, they're on Wednesday, Thursday, Sunday, and next Monday.
1: 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Prizes will not be mailed or delivered. Any winner under the age of 18 must be accompanied by a parent or legal guardian. No trade or cash equivalent will be awarded for any contest prize. Any person or persons found to be in violation of these contest rules before, during, or after the respective contest or giveaway will be disqualified and will not be eligible for future contests or giveaways.
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3: Here's your Rock weather update. A heat advisory continues until 8 p.m. tonight. Chance for scattered thunderstorms this afternoon. Otherwise, sunshine mixed with clouds at times. Daytime highs approaching 94. Winds out of the west, 5 to 10 miles an hour. Partly cloudy skies again. Tonight's light chance for scattered thunderstorms. Lows dip down to about 69. That's your local forecast update. I'm meteorologist Ray Miller from the Rock Weather Center. Right now, 91.
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0: Man, a double shot of a couple guys in their bands. Bob and his Silver Bullet Band, Tom and the Heartbreakers. Lester going to put the pedal to the metal, another superset coming up. Eddie Money, Bad Company, Bon Jovi, and yes, Sammy. We'll get it started. Thank you so much for listening. Have a great Labor Day weekend, my friend.
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1: ABC News, I'm Mike Dubusky. Underway in Moscow right now, a meeting between Russian leader Vladimir Putin and American envoys Steve Witkoff and Jared Kushner. The goal is to revive peace talks between Russia and Ukraine. ABC's Marcus Moore says a meeting with Ukrainian President Volodymyr Zelensky is possible as well.
2: He is anticipating that both Witkoff and Kushner will next head to Kyiv to meet with him about negotiating an end to this war. And that will be significant because it's the first time that either of these gentlemen have made a known trip to Ukraine since this war started.
1: CENTCOM Commander Brad Cooper says we will not hesitate to defend American forces after the U.S. struck three Iranian oil tankers. The move is retaliation for attempted Iranian strikes on two American vessels in the region. And lawyers and court officials in the Lindsey Clancy case will meet again at the end of the month to decide what to do next. The case ended in a mistrial yesterday after the jury couldn't reach a verdict. This is ABC News.
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11: Here's your Rock weather update. A heat advisory continues until 8 p.m. tonight. Chance for scattered thunderstorms this afternoon. Otherwise, sunshine mixed with clouds at times. Daytime highs approaching 94. Winds out of the northwest, 5 to 10 miles an hour. Partly cloudy skies again. Tonight's light chance for scattered thunderstorms. Lows dip down to about 69. That's your local forecast update. I'm meteorologist Ray Miller from the Rock Weather Center. Right now, it's 91 degrees.
0: The Rock, Campbellsville's home for classic rock.

Green Day there. And I hope you have the time of your life this weekend for Labor Day. Hope you have the day off. And I hope you'll be careful as you're out there, you know, driving around. A lot of people on the roads. A lot of stupidity out there. It's Tayshia here with Eddie Money.

0: some bad company for you. And this guy in Taiwan found himself in a bad situation. He won a civil lawsuit against his wife after catching her in the act of cheating with another man. But what got him was the video evidence. His proof of the infidelity came from a camera that he installed on their robot vacuum cleaner. And since the woman was videoed without her knowledge or consent in her own home, they say that constituted an invasion of her privacy. So the guy got significant financial compensation from it, but he also had to serve a 5-month prison sentence. But I guarantee if you talk to him, he'd say it's worth it.
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0: Ray Vaughn. And college football kicking off today all across the country. So I figured we could do, you know, a little rock anthem to celebrate that. We'll do it next.
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3: Here's your Rock weather update. A heat advisory continues until 8 p.m. tonight. Chance for scattered thunderstorms this afternoon. Otherwise, sunshine mixed with clouds at times. Daytime highs approaching 94. Winds out of the northwest, 5 to 10 miles an hour. Partly cloudy skies again. Tonight's light chance for scattered thunderstorms. Lows dip down to about 69. That's your local forecast update. I'm meteorologist Ray Miller from the Rock Weather Center. Currently, it's 93 degrees.
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0: Requested Foo Fighters. Hey, it's Tayshia. 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
1: ABC News, I'm Mike Dubusky. Talks are underway in Moscow right now between Russian leaders and envoys from the U.S., including Steve Witkoff and Jared Kushner. The talks are aimed at ending the war in Ukraine. The American officials could head to Kyiv tomorrow to meet with President Zelensky. Iran's Revolutionary Guard Corps says U.S. strikes on Iranian oil tankers constitute a war crime. Those strikes, a response to attempted Iranian attacks on American ships. ABC's Stephen Portnoy has what the White House is saying.
2: J.D. Vance was in the White House briefing room trying to argue the case before the world that he wouldn't call it a war, that there's no active shooting, that the Iranians have only been firing at commercial ships, and that they've been losing their capabilities to do that by the day. Now, yesterday, the president appeared interested in meeting his vice president halfway when he called it a military conflict, but said also that it was small potatoes for us, not a big thing.
1: And storms in the southeast are threatening to tie up holiday travel this Labor Day weekend. This is ABC News.
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10: Here's your Rock weather update. A heat advisory continues until 8 p.m. tonight. Chance for scattered thunderstorms this afternoon. Otherwise, sunshine mixed with clouds at times. Daytime highs approaching 94. Winds out of the northwest, 5 to 10 miles an hour. Partly cloudy skies again. Tonight's light chance for scattered thunderstorms. Lows dip down to about 69. That's your local forecast update. I'm meteorologist Ray Miller from the Rock Weather Center. Currently, it's 93 degrees.
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0: ZZ Top there. You know, after the loss of Dolly Parton and Tim Curry and others, you see these memes on social media with different older entertainers wrapped in bubble wrap, like saying protect them at all cost. I would say Billy Gibbons is one of those, and Phil Collins, definitely one of those. We'll do Phil something from his solo career next.
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1: 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Prizes will not be mailed or delivered. Any winner under the age of 18 must be accompanied by a parent or legal guardian. No trade or cash equivalent will be awarded for any contest prize. Any person or persons found to be in violation of these contest rules before, during, or after the respective contest or giveaway will be disqualified and will not be eligible for future contests or giveaways.
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3: Here's your Rock weather update. A heat advisory continues until 8 p.m. tonight. Chance for scattered thunderstorms this afternoon. Otherwise, sunshine mixed with clouds at times. High temperatures reach up to 95. Winds out of the northwest, 5 to 10 miles an hour. Partly cloudy skies again. Tonight's light chance for scattered thunderstorms. Lows level off around 69. That's your local forecast update. I'm meteorologist Ray Miller from the Rock Weather Center. Right now, it's 95 degrees.
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2: ABC News, I'm Mike Dubusky. Iran says today's U.S. strikes on its oil tankers constitute a war crime. U.S. Central Command says it launched those strikes in response to attempted Iranian strikes on American ships. In Moscow, it's a day of negotiations to end the Ukraine war.

0: or with President Vladimir Putin meeting with U.S. Special Envoy Steve Witkoff and the president's son-in-law, Jared Kushner. ABC News foreign correspondent Marcus Moore.
1: Both Ukraine and Russia have said that they will halt military strikes during these talks, and the ceasefire are meant to ensure that Special Envoy Steve Witkoff and Jared Kushner and their teams will have safe passage. Everyone watching very closely what this meeting could mean in the long run. Witkoff and Kushner arriving in Moscow for talks with President Putin today. President Trump said that they brought with them a proposal to end the four-year-long war. And it's notable that this is Witkoff's eighth visit to Russia, and a deal remains elusive.
0: And Hurricane Lowell, a Category 4 storm, expected to drench Hawaii in the coming days. This is ABC News.
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9: Former Kentucky Governor Matt Bevin was ordered to spend 60 days in jail after a judge denied him bond in his contempt of court case. Bevin was arrested Thursday in Bourbon County while working as an extra on a Christmas movie after authorities received a tip about his location. The case involves a child support dispute, with Bevin previously accused of missing court hearings and failing to provide required financial documents. The judge said Bevin could be considered for release after 30 days of good behavior. And new details are being released following a deadly incident in Lexington involving a FedEx truck crashing into a home. Thursday morning, 35-year-old Dario Williams allegedly drove a FedEx truck into a home on Valhalla Drive. He then got out of the truck and fatally stabbed his ex-girlfriend, 34-year-old Candace Mackey. It is unclear if Williams is an employee of FedEx, as the employment area on his arrest citation was left blank. He faces multiple charges, including murder, domestic violence. I'm Brady Hopkins.
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12: WTCO Weather. Accurate local forecast to plan your day confidently. Always with the current temperature and the information you need when weather threatens. Always keeping you weather aware.
13: Here's your Rock weather update. A heat advisory continues until 8 p.m. tonight. Chance for scattered thunderstorms this afternoon. Otherwise, sunshine mixed with clouds at times. High temperatures reach up to 95. Winds out of the northwest, 5 to 10 miles an hour. Partly cloudy skies again. Tonight's light chance for scattered thunderstorms. Lows level off around 69. That's your local forecast update. I'm meteorologist Ray Miller from the Rock Weather Center. Right now, it's 95 degrees.
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0: Fleetwood Mac and Dreams. Here's a dream job for you. Ice cream taster, $10,000 a month. Yeah, you know, Snoop Dogg has an ice cream that he sells, and he's looking for a taster. Dr. Bombay, his family-owned ice cream brand. They launched it back in 2023. They have 7 flavors. They sell them at different places like Walmart, 7-Eleven. The full-time international taste tester position is being handled through the hiring platform Deel. That's D-E-E-L. Applications open anywhere in the world. So if you love ice cream and you're not lactose intolerant, or even if you are, you might want to check it out. $10,000 a month to eat. God. D-E-E-L. Okay, I'll be back in a minute.
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0: 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Stay close. I got Ozzy on the way. We'll do Pink Floyd next.
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3: Here's your Rock weather update. A heat advisory continues until 8 p.m. tonight. Chance for scattered thunderstorms this afternoon. Otherwise, sunshine mixed with clouds at times. High temperatures reach up to 95. Winds out of the northwest, 5 to 10 miles an hour. Partly cloudy skies again. Tonight's light chance for scattered thunderstorms. Lows level off around 69. That's your local forecast update. I'm meteorologist Ray Miller from the Rock Weather Center. Currently 93.
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0: And if you were wondering, no, the Aussie tune, I don't know, was not influenced by Fast Times at Ridgemont High. Where Spicoli said, I don't know, and put it on the board. No, I don't know. The song with Ozzy came out in 1980. It was on the Blizzard of Oz album. So just want to clear that up. Motley Crue straight ahead. Let's see. You've got Foreigner next.
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8: Here's your Rock weather update. A heat advisory continues until 8 p.m. tonight. Slight chance of thunderstorms with fog in spots tonight. Otherwise, partly cloudy skies. Lows dip down to about 69. Northerly winds around 5 miles an hour. Sunshine mixed with clouds at times again tomorrow. High temperatures reach up to 85. Lows level off around 61 tomorrow night. That's your local forecast update. I'm meteorologist Ray Miller from the Rock Weather Center. Right now, 93.
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